0: 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AccuWeather anytime at WIOQ.com. I'm Steve Williams.
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3: Here we are at the beginning of the hottest month of the year, perhaps. August already. Ready for back to school yet? Well, don't panic. All you need is your checkbook and a sturdy beverage or two. Hey, I'm Big Steve Kelly from the Kelly Ranch Studios, and I thought we'd throw a little summer party for artists having summer birthdays. So let's pass the first slice of cake to Ronnie Dunn, who celebrates on August 18th. Here he is with partner in crime Kix Brooks and a boot scootin' boogie.

Next week, that's Terry Clark here on Retro Country USA. Back in June, Tracy Byrd turned 59 and celebrated by bathing in watermelon wine. I made that up. I don't know what he did, if anything. But back in 94, he hit number 4 with Watermelon Crawl. And I

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14: Clouds and periods of rain, a humid evening. Could be some ponding on the roadways tonight. Look out for that. Low 66 in the outlying areas to 70 in the city. For tomorrow, cloudy and humid. A shower in spots in the morning, followed by an afternoon thunderstorm. High Monday at 83. For Monday night, clear skies and lows at 59. Partly sunny on Tuesday with a high 85. AccuWeather anytime at WILQ.com. I'm Steve Williams.

Lone Star, whose lead singer, by the way, Richie McDonald, has a birthday coming up on August 30th. Big Steve Kelly here, and this is Retro Country USA. We're having a little birthday party for all the artists having summer birthdays. And Trisha Yearwood has one on September the 19th. Here she is with a big numero uno from 1991. When I say big, it was number one for 8 weeks.

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1: What? Minor flooding is forecast.
0: Where?
1: Penns Creek, near Penns Creek.
0: When?
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0: Impacts, at 8.0 feet,
1: the left or north bank overflows downstream of the Route 104 bridge.
0: A campground is affected.
1: A number of secondary roads in the Penns Creek drainage are affected by high water.
0: Additional details, at 8 p.m. Sunday, the stage was 7.7 feet.
1: Bankful stage is 8.0 feet.
0: Forecast, the river is expected to rise above flood stage late this evening to a crest of 8.7 feet late this evening.
1: It will then fall below flood stage just after midnight tonight.
0: Flood stage is 8.0 feet.
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August birthday boy, Colin Ray, here on Retro Country USA. I'm Big Steve, and Martina McBride celebrated just a couple of weeks ago, and in her honor, here's

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Country USA, the late, great Toby Keith. And even though that song only stayed at number one for 2 weeks, it became the number one song of the entire decade, thanks to heavy radio airplay. I'm Big Steve here, and Lori Morgan was the first female country artist to have 3 back-to-back consecutive albums certified platinum. That means each of them sold over 1 million copies apiece. Here's Lori, whose birthday was June 27th, with What Part of No?

0: rider, commercial pilot, and competitive power lifter, Aaron Tippin.
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Eileen Regina Edwards from Ontario, Canada. She adopted the stage name Shania Twain in the early 90s. Big Steve here, and this week we're welcoming everyone listening to us on 95.1 The Farm in Tupelo, Mississippi. That's their

USA, who celebrates her birthday on August 25th. Big Steve Kelly here with you from McKelly Ranch, and another August birthday rolls around on the 19th for Clay Walker. Here he is with What's It To Ya?

Kelly here on Retro Country USA, and this dude did something that most artists can't do. He hit number one with this debut single and kept it there for 5 weeks. Wow. Happy birthday, Blake Shelton, who celebrated back.

0: 25th, 1961. There's Billy Ray Cyrus here on Retro Country USA. I'm Big Steve Kelly. You've got it on Retro Country USA.
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11: WILQ, AccuWeather.
12: Clouds and periods of rain, a humid evening. Could be some ponding on the roadways tonight. Look out for that. Low 66 in the outlying areas to 70 in the city. For tomorrow, cloudy and humid. A shower in spots in the morning, followed by an afternoon thunderstorm. High Monday at 83. For Monday night, clear skies and lows at 59. Partly sunny on Tuesday with a high 85. AccuWeather anytime at WILQ.com. I'm Steve Williams.
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I'm Big Steve Kelly, and it blew the radio, the charts, and the Grammys wide open. 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

say he celebrated his birthday back in July. I'm Big Steve Kelly, and Duncan Randall, who plays guitar for the Amazing Rhythm Aces, joined Sawyer Brown in 1991, and since his birthday was just about a week ago, we'll play a little something from the band. Here's Thank God for You on Retro Country USA.

0: 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Wow. I'm Big Steve, and I've got two more great ones coming up.
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here on Retro Country USA. And a fun fact, he was once a professional wrestler with the WCW. True story. I'm Big Steve Kelly, and to close us out this week, this velvet voice, born in Decatur, Illinois. She's won 27 Grammy Awards, among the most ever won by any artist. And in 1995, this song peaked at number 3 and won the CMA Single of the Year. It's Alison Krauss with When You Say Nothing at All.

0: optimistic way to wrap it up for this week. Allison Krauss in Union Station on Retro Country USA. I'm your host every week, Big Steve Kelly on Retro Country USA. Thanks for being here. 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
6: WILQ AccuWeather.
7: Clouds and periods of rain, a humid evening. Could be some ponding on the roadways tonight. Look out for that. Low 66 in the outlying areas, 270 in the city. For tomorrow, cloudy and humid. A shower in spots in the morning, followed by an afternoon thunderstorm. High Monday at 83. For Monday night, clear skies and lows at 59. Partly sunny on Tuesday with a high 85. AccuWeather anytime at WILQ.com. 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
6: WILQ AccuWeather.
7: Clouds and periods of rain, a humid evening. Could be some ponding on the roadways tonight. Look out for that. Low 66 in the outlying areas to 70 in the city. For tomorrow, cloudy and humid. A shower in spots in the morning, followed by an afternoon thunderstorm. High Monday at 83. For Monday night, clear skies and lows at 59. Partly sunny on Tuesday with a high 85. AccuWeather anytime at WILQ.com. I'm Steve Williams.
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1: W-I-O-Q, AccuWeather.
2: Clouds and periods of rain, a humid evening. Could be some ponding on the roadways tonight. Look out for that. Low 66 in the outlying areas, 270 in the city. For tomorrow, cloudy and humid. A shower in spots in the morning, followed by an afternoon thunderstorm. High Monday at 83. For Monday night, clear skies and lows at 59. Partly sunny on Tuesday with a high 85. AccuWeather anytime at WIOQ.com. 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

0: country am I in?
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0: It's always on 5 in Margaritaville, come to think of it.
1: Yeah, I heard that.
0: You've been there, haven't you?
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1: So the year was 2005, over 20 years ago. It's when YouTube was born, believe it or not. Mariah Carey had the biggest song of the year. Batman Begins, Star Wars Episode III, and Wedding Crashers, they were all in theaters. 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
7: WILQ AccuWeather.
8: Clouds and periods of rain for the overnight. Could be some pounding on the roads. Low 66 in the outlying areas to 70 in the city. Monday, it'll be cloudy and humid. A shower early, followed by an afternoon thunderstorm in spots. High Monday at 83. Monday night, mainly clear, low 59. Partly sunny for us on Tuesday, with a daytime high at 85. AccuWeather anytime at WILQ.com. 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

Welcome to Monday here in the Susquehanna Valley. That's Morgan Wallen, Country 105.1 WILQ. Good evening. Eric Spencer here with you with the Up All Night Show. Hope you had a good weekend. Coming up today, we'll have a fish tank, taking the kids for a ride, and a butt sculpture in the news. Keep the show going.

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0: Choosing Texas, L. Langley, Country 105.1 WILQ. And for this man, he probably would choose this adventure with kids just a little bit differently. Guessing headline says a Singapore man was recently fined $3,800 and given a 6-month driving ban for taking his 7- and 8-year-old sons for a ride. Where was that ride, you might ask? Well, it was in the trunk of his Porsche. Prosecutors said he knew it was dangerous, but did it anyway. Father told the court the stunt was meant to be the kids, giving the kids a quote-unquote enjoyable experience. Yes, kids, let's go for a ride in the trunk. It's going to be dark. It's going to be cold. But you know what? It's going to be enjoyable. I want to know what this guy's thought of or definition of enjoyable truly is. Coming up, Scotty McCurry, Chris Stapleton, the Kentucky Headhunters, and your AccuWeather forecast.
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5: WILQ AccuWeather.
6: Clouds and periods of rain for the overnight. Could be some ponding on the roads. Low 66 in the outlying areas to 70 in the city. Monday, it'll be cloudy and humid. A shower early, followed by an afternoon thunderstorm in spots by Monday at 83. Monday night, mainly clear, low 59. Partly sunny for us on Tuesday with a daytime high at 85. AccuWeather anytime at WILQ.com. I'm Steve Williams.

This makes me wonder as well. Disney Plus has canceled Wonder Man, despite previously announcing a second season back in March. Sources reveal that a writer's room for season 2 was never formed, and writers have been released. Never even heard of that show, and if you did and were expecting a season 2, so sorry. It's Parker McCollum now, killing me, here at Country 105.1 WILQ with all your country favorites.

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0: That's how the weekend felt. Like we were living it fast forward. Kenny Chesney, Country 105.1 WILQ. Let's rewind real slow with this Q-tip. You're invited to a special mental health awareness program tomorrow starting at 6:30 at the Eagle Grange Hall at 32 East Blind Road in Montgomery. Retired U.S. Army Sergeant Major Kevin Bittenbender of Montgomery will share his personal story of coping with post-traumatic stress disorder and traumatic brain injury. A combat veteran of Afghanistan, Sergeant Major Bittenbender will discuss his experiences following combat deployments and burn pit exposure, which ultimately led to the amputation of his left leg. Admission is open to the public. For more information, contact Doug at 717-460-0723. Q cares about Susquehanna Valley and you.
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6: Clouds and periods of rain for the overnight. Could be some pounding on the roads. Low 66 in the outlying areas to 70 in the city. Monday, it'll be cloudy and humid. A shower early, followed by an afternoon thunderstorm in spots. High Monday at 83. Monday night, mainly clear, low 59. Partly sunny for us on Tuesday, with the daytime high at 85. AccuWeather anytime at WILQ.com. 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

It's a hell of a view here on National Watermelon Day. Yeah, today recognizes the refreshing summertime treat. Enjoy the picnics and fairs. Good evening, it's Country 105.1 WILQ. Eric Spencer here with you up all night show. Hope your night's still going good. He got better. It's Morgan Wallen now.

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0: He doesn't need to rethink everything, just some things. Neil from Luke Combs, Country 105.1 WILQ. Well, after having this past weekend off, the NASCAR Cup Series hits the track this upcoming Sunday at the Iowa Speedway. It's the Iowa Corn 350 powered by ethanol. 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
5: Clouds and periods of rain for the overnight. Could be some pounding on the roads. Low 66 in the outlying areas to 70 in the city. Monday, it'll be cloudy and humid. A shower early, followed by an afternoon thunderstorm in spots. By Monday at 83. Monday night, mainly clear, low 59. Partly sunny for us on Tuesday, with the daytime high at 85. AccuWeather anytime at WILQ.com. I'm Steve Williams.

nothing free about this. Bloomberg says Netflix recently agreed to pay $200 million for the rights to stream the 2027 Women's World Cup. Wow. It's Luke Bryan now. She's country and she knows it right here. Cute.

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0: He's good every morning. That's Sean Carey, and coming up at 7:45 this morning with him down at Carey's Corner, he's going to give you a chance to win with the Coast Work Challenge here at Country 105.1 WILQ.
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1: He's a ranch hand in a pinch, man. Hotter than the red on the cattle brand. Cause she's a gold digger with a quick trigger. A cast iron skillet swinging lid flipper.

0: want my horse back.
1: Whoa, Wilbur, he just wants his horse back. That's Cody Johnson, Country 105.1 WILQ. Got a Q-tip for you. The Mifflinville Peach Festival is happening at East 1st Street in Mifflinville. Kick off the weekend this Friday from 5 till 9 with music from DJ Chris Trapp. Then the fun continues on Saturday from 10 a.m. to 6 p.m. They're featuring live music from Glitch from 10 till 1, and then Hi-Fi from 3 till 6. 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Q cares about Susquehanna Valley and you.
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6: WILQ AccuWeather. Clouds and periods of rain for the overnight. Could be some pounding on the roads. Low 66 in the outlying areas to 70 in the city. Monday, it'll be cloudy and humid. A shower early, followed by an afternoon thunderstorm in spots. High Monday at 83. Monday night, mainly clear, low 59. Partly sunny for us on Tuesday, with a daytime high at 85. AccuWeather anytime at WILQ.com. 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

I Say So on this, coming up Friday afternoon with Mark Macby. 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Good evening again. Eric Spencer here with you at the Up All Night Show. Hope your night's still going good as we got Miranda Lambert.

0: love all you friends out there. That's Tracy Lawrence, Country 105.1 WILQ. And you know how we found out? Because you like us and follow us on our Facebook page. Well, ladies and gentlemen, boys and girls, and all friends out there too, it's time to grab our lab coats and safety goggles and head to the lab for tonight's stupid surveys and studies. And tonight, it's all about Crocs. Not the animal, but the shoe. The Daily Mail says a recent health report warns that Crocs may injure feet if worn too long. Researchers say Crocs wearers can get blisters and infections from sweat trapped inside the Crocs light. The shoe may change how you walk and cause foot pain. Experts say use the back strap in sport mode and limit wear time. I am not a Croc wearer. I am more of a flip-flop or sandal wearer, whereas my mom used to say, my Jesus shoes. Coming up, Jason Aldean, Martina McBride, Chris Jansen, and your AccuWeather forecast.
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1: W-I-L-Q, AccuWeather. Clouds and periods of rain for the overnight. Could be some pounding on the roads. Low 66 in the outlying areas to 70 in the city. Monday, it'll be cloudy and humid. A shower early, followed by an afternoon thunderstorm in spots. High Monday at 83. Monday night, mainly clear, low 59. Partly sunny for us on Tuesday, with a daytime high at 85. AccuWeather anytime at WILQ.com. I'm Steve Williams.

Well, I've got to tell you about this. GOTV says Travis Kelce played Barbies with his four nieces at his wedding to Taylor Swift. Travis says he loves to sit on the floor and play Barbies with the girls. All four girls were flower girls at the couple's wedding. Aw, adorable. It's a hell of an amen. It's Brantley Gilbert here at The Cube.

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0: Lovin' Those Baby Blues, Ashley Cook, Country 105.1 WILQ. And speaking about your babies and kids, you know, about a month from now, kids will be heading back to school. And this Q-tip is just for you. As back to school being just around the corner, the Salvation Army will be at the Montoursville Walmart on Friday from 10 a.m. to 6 p.m. collecting school supplies for kids. 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Q cares about Susquehanna Valley and you.
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6: WILQ, AccuWeather.
7: Clouds and periods of rain for the overnight. Could be some pounding on the roads. Low 66 in the outlying areas to 70 in the city. Monday, it'll be cloudy and humid. A shower early, followed by an afternoon thunderstorm in spots. High Monday at 83. Monday night, mainly clear, low 59. Partly sunny for us on Tuesday, with a daytime high at 85. AccuWeather anytime at WILQ.com. 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
2: 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Another hour begins now on Country 105.1.

drinking here on National Grab Some Nuts Day. No, not that kind of nuts. The kind of nuts you eat. Yes, there's many individual nut days throughout the year, but today embraces all the nuts. Good morning, it's Country 105.1 WILQ. Eric Spencer here with you with the Up All Night Show. Hope your morning's off to a good start. She's singing about her favorite orange, Tennessee kind. It's Megan Maroney.

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0: single again. Josh Ross, Country 105.1 WILQ. Well, this had to be a moist situation. USA Today says a Fox Lake, Illinois pet store named Something Fishy Pets recently had a 2,000-gallon fish tank explode. Store owner Derek Johnson said the tank burst while they were cleaning it. The cause is still unknown. However, the good news is out of the 350 fish that were in the tank, about 100 of them were saved. Not sure how many fishy mouth-to-mouths had to be done to save that many of them. Cut up Chase Rice with FGL, Kane Brown, Little Texas, and your AccuWeather forecast.
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5: WILQ AccuWeather.
6: Clouds and periods of rain for the overnight. Could be some pounding on the roads. Low 66 in the outlying areas to 70 in the city. Monday, it'll be cloudy and humid. A shower early, followed by an afternoon thunderstorm in spots. High Monday at 83. Monday night, mainly clear, low 59. Partly sunny for us on Tuesday, with a daytime high at 85. AccuWeather anytime at WILQ.com. 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

AMC has signed a five-year, $500 million co-exclusive licensing agreement with Netflix, bringing the entire Walking Dead franchise to both platforms starting next year. Russ Nickerson now, making it worth your while.

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It's Monday. Start your week off right. The American Way with the Pledge of Allegiance from area students. It's coming up at 7 o'clock this morning with Sean down at Carey's Corner. It's brought to you by National Sporting Companies in Jersey Shore, Williamsport, Allen One State College, here at Country 105.1 WILQ.

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1: Alan Jackson, Drive. That's for Daddy Gene, Country 105.1 WILQ. Got one last Q-tip for you for the night. 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Q cares about Susquehanna Valley and you.
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6: WILQ AccuWeather.
7: Clouds and periods of rain for the overnight. Could be some pounding on the roads. Low 66 in the outlying areas to 70 in the city. Monday, it'll be cloudy and humid. A shower early, followed by an afternoon thunderstorm in spots. High Monday at 83. Monday night, mainly clear, low 59. Partly sunny for us on Tuesday, with the daytime high at 85. AccuWeather anytime at WILQ.com. I'm Steve Williams.
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Friday afternoons are always better together with Maverick Michaels. Yeah, he has your traffic reports between 3 and 5. It's brought to you by Performance Towing and Recovery Service here, Country 105.1 WILQ. Good morning again. Eric Spencer here with you at the Up All Night Show. Hanging out with you for one more hour. Hope you had a good weekend as well.

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It's the Up All Night Show with Eric Spencer. 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

0: Hal Langley, Love and Life Again, Country 105.1 WILQ. For this man, he's loving life with his 6-foot-tall butt sculpture. WKMG says a Seminole County, Florida man has celebrated the anniversary of his first county code violation by creating a 6-foot fiberglass sculpture of a butt. Alan Davis, the Seminole County's famous junk man, says the sculpture is sitting on his trash-filled property. Neighbors are curious about the odd display. They're so worried about the butt sculpture, he famously lives on a trash-filled property. I don't think a butt is the worst thing about that, you know? I'm kind of curious, what kind of trash is it? Just garbage everywhere, or is it like junk cars and stuff? And how did he make a butt sculpture that big? So many questions, so little time. As long as it doesn't fart, you know? Coming up, Brett Eldridge, Lainey Wilson, Tim McGraw, and your AccuWeather forecast.
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4: WILQ AccuWeather. Clouds and periods of rain for the overnight. Could be some pounding on the roads. Low 66 in the outlying areas to 70 in the city. Monday, it'll be cloudy and humid. A shower early, followed by an afternoon thunderstorm in spots. High Monday at 83. Monday night, mainly clear, low 59. Partly sunny for us on Tuesday, with a daytime high at 85. AccuWeather anytime at WILQ.com. I'm Steve Williams.

Paramount Plus has ordered a 6-episode sequel series to the 1995 cult classic Clueless, with Alicia Silverstone reprising her iconic role as Cher Horowitz. Can't wait to watch that. Still a lefty here at the Q. On a train.

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dance to the Subway All-Request Lunch Hour this afternoon with Teddy B. Yeah, check in with him after 11 o'clock, and if he plays your song back during the 12 o'clock hour, not only got a chance to win lunch for two from Subway, but also a pair of tickets for an upcoming race at the Clinton County Speedway, courtesy of us here, Country 105.1 WILQ.

0: New from Dylan Scott. Dear Big City, Country 105.1 WILQ. And dear citizens of Susquehanna Valley, it's time for me to get up on out of here and make way for Sean down at Carrie's Corner. But don't worry, I'll be back here later today or tonight, depending on how you look at it here at Country 105.1 WILQ. You, yeah, you out there, have a good morning and have a great day. And parents, if you want to have an enjoyable time with your kids, do something other than lock them in the trunk of your Porsche and drive around town.
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7: Clouds and periods of rain for the overnight. Could be some pounding on the roads. Low 66 in the outlying areas to 70 in the city. Monday, it'll be cloudy and humid. A shower early, followed by an afternoon thunderstorm in spots. High Monday at 83. Monday night, mainly clear, low 59. Partly sunny for us on Tuesday with a daytime high at 85. AccuWeather anytime at WILQ.com. 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
5: Good morning. Here's your exclusive Susquehanna Valley Farm forecast. After the deluge of yesterday, the atmosphere will dry out today. Outside of a stray morning shower, most of today will end up rain-free. And with the passage of a cold front, it will become breezy and turn less humid this afternoon. It will be dry tomorrow and most of Wednesday, but expect more widespread showers and thunderstorms again Thursday and Friday. The details of the forecast, clouds and a shower will give way to some sun later today. It'll become breezy and it will turn less humid for the afternoon. Our high today, 83. Tonight, mainly clear and cooler with a low of 57. Expect areas of locally dense fog to form late tonight into tomorrow morning. Later tomorrow, mostly sunny and warm, but with low humidity, high 86. On Wednesday, intervals of clouds and sun, warm and more humid. There could be an afternoon shower in spots, the high 86. We'll see 5 to 7 hours of sunshine today, 11 to 13 hours of sunshine tomorrow, and 5 to 7 hours of sunshine on Wednesday. Look for a heavy dew tonight and again tomorrow night. The average relative humidity, 65% today, 80% tonight, 55% tomorrow, 65% Wednesday. Winds becoming west and northwest at 10 to 18 miles per hour later today. Winds light and variable tonight. South to southeast winds under 10 miles per hour most of tomorrow and Wednesday. Drying will be fair later today, good tomorrow, then fair to poor Wednesday. There'll be an hour of rain this morning, but rainfall amounts less than 1/10 of an inch. There will be no rain this afternoon, none tonight and none tomorrow. There might be an hour of rain late Wednesday. AccuWeather anytime at WILQ.com. I'm meteorologist Joe Lundberg.
6: Joe, thank you. We're currently at 70 here at WILQ. A very warm start at 524. And we do have a traffic trouble spot to tell you about this morning. If you're in the Trout Run area, we've received word of a tractor-trailer crash that's affecting the exit ramp at exit 148. That's at the 1514 split at Trout Run. And that is southbound off of Route 15 and I-99 in Lewis Township. Again, and that's because of a tractor-trailer crash this morning. So that exit ramp is closed. That's exit 148 southbound off of I-99 and Route 15 in Lycoming County. So keep that in mind if you're in that part of Lycoming County this morning. We'll give you updates as we get them in.

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2: Good morning. Here's your exclusive Susquehanna Valley farm forecast. After the deluge of yesterday, the atmosphere will dry out today. Outside of a stray morning shower, most of today will end up rain-free. And with the passage of a cold front, it will become breezy and turn less humid this afternoon. It will be dry tomorrow and most of Wednesday, but expect more widespread showers and thunderstorms again Thursday and Friday. The details of the forecast, clouds and a shower will give way to some sun later today. It'll become breezy and it will turn less humid for the afternoon. Our high today, 83. Tonight, mainly clear and cooler with a low of 57. Expect areas of locally dense fog to form late tonight into tomorrow morning. Later tomorrow, mostly sunny and warm, but with low humidity, high 86. On Wednesday, intervals of clouds and sun, warm and more humid. There could be an afternoon shower in spots, to high 86. We'll see 5 to 7 hours of sunshine today, 11 to 13 hours of sunshine tomorrow, and 5 to 7 hours of sunshine on Wednesday. Look for a heavy dew tonight and again tomorrow night. The average relative humidity, 65% today, 80% tonight, 55% tomorrow, 65% Wednesday. Winds becoming west and northwest at 10 to 18 miles per hour later today. Winds light and variable tonight. South to southeast winds under 10 miles per hour most of tomorrow and Wednesday. Drying will be fair later today, good tomorrow, then fair to poor Wednesday. There'll be an hour of rain this morning, but rainfall amounts less than 1/10 of an inch. There will be no rain this afternoon, none tonight and none tomorrow. There might be an hour of rain late Wednesday. AccuWeather anytime at WILQ.com. I'm meteorologist Joe Lundberg.
3: Joe, thanks. 544, cloudy start this morning and 70 here in Williamsport at the Q. And we got a traffic trouble spot in Lake Cumming County. Keep in mind that the exit ramp southbound off of I-99 and Route 15 Lewis Township is closed until further notice. That's because of a tractor trailer crash that happened a little over an hour ago. So again, that's affecting the ramp southbound at the 1415 split and I-99 Lewis Township in Lycoming County.

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12: Ladies and gentlemen, welcome, welcome, welcome.
13: Well, that was a rainy day yesterday.
14: Overnight? Wow.
13: Man, this would not stop.
14: You know, I was saying last week how the hummingbirds don't come to the feeder when it's raining.
13: Hummingbird, don't fly away, fly away.
14: But I was completely wrong because the hummingbirds were all over the feeder all rainy day. They were wet. They were like, you know, almost taking a bath.
13: Did they run out of food?
14: No, but I had just filled it and they are down below half in just a day and a half.
13: Wow.
14: So they were fueling.
13: Hey, boys.
14: In their little world.
13: Boys, I know we're going to find some food while the rain's going on.
14: There's a lot more fighting yesterday, too. They're sort of zipping around and mad. Yeah. And a big bird actually landed on the feeder.
13: Oh, eat my seeds. Those
14: and
13: are my
14: he
13: seeds.
14: He was looking for that. Exactly. He started looking at me like, don't you know me?
13: Yeah.
14: I'm a big deal.
13: What about suet cakes?
14: I only have the hummingbird food out there now. I'd probably bring about lots more wildlife if I put more stuff out.
13: Okay.
14: Thinking about it.
13: Yeah.
14: I have a month to go.
13: That's true. Then hummingbird season's over. Then they fly the coop.
14: I think at like
13: they head
14: Labor
13: for
14: Day,
13: FLA. Right?
14: Yeah, they do. They head down toward wherever, Mexico.
13: And they also stop wearing white.
14: That's right. That's definitely done.
13: Funny correlation, isn't it?
14: That's good
13: stuff. All right. Well, August is not wasting any time. Man, oh, man, here we are, August 3rd already, and we've got one more week of qualifying for the Summer Fun prize package. We got the canoe. We've got the cabin stay from Halls Marine and the Riverside Campground. We're going to give out at 10 a.m. next Monday, so don't despair. More cues to call. Bush Light Cue to call today. Also, we got a special guest coming in this morning at around 8:40, country singer Rebecca Snyder.
14: Oh, nice.
13: Scheduled to join us. We'll learn about Rebecca, her journey, and hopefully she brought her guitar.
14: I think that's her thing.
13: Throw that in the car before she leaves Western PA and gets into Williamsport and joins us this morning close to 8:40.
14: Leave home without it.
13: That's right. We got to put that in a disclaimer for all guests that come into the studio. Yes. just leave it in the van. All right. What do we got in the news?
14: Well, rain and storms brought about flash flood warnings in some affected areas as well in Lycoming County. And a Pennsylvania-based grocery store has been named a partner with Penn State Athletics. We'll check that plus WILQ. Sports coming up after Fox News at Carrie's Corner.
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18: Fox News, I'm Ted Linder. Many Americans expressing skepticism of AI data centers popping up across the country and their potential negative effect on communities. EPA Administrator Lee Zeldin on Fox's The Big Weekend Show reacting to President Trump's new pledge to help protect Americans as AI data centers are built across the nation.
19: This ratepayer protection pledge is President Trump's leadership in ensuring
0: that the parties involved in getting these data centers built structure the deal in a way where the people who live in that community, if they're going to see any movement in their bill, they're going to see it to go down, not up.
18: Some critics continue to question whether the cost of being the AI capital of the world is worth it for everyday Americans. And tonight's Powerball jackpot up to at least $748 million after no one hit the big prize Saturday. That makes it the largest jackpot so far this year. If you go for a single cash payout, you'd get $325 million from tonight's drawing. Good luck. 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
14: Good morning. It's 6:03 and 69 degrees. I'm Freddie Hammer with this WILQ News Update. Heavy rain triggered widespread flooding across parts of Lycoming County Sunday afternoon. Emergency crews responded to numerous calls in Williamsport, South Williamsport, Loyal Sock, Old Lycoming, and Eldred Townships. A woman was reported trapped in a vehicle on Northway Road Extension, prompting a fireboat response. Flooding also entered homes, covered several roads, and caused a mudslide along Pleasant Valley Road. The National Weather Service did issue a flash flood warning overnight for northern Lycoming County. Southern Airways Express has suspended all flights between Williamsport Regional Airport and Washington Dulles, effective Saturday. The airline says the decision followed months of unpaid reimbursements from the Williamsport Municipal Airport Authority, despite extended payment terms. Southern says all canceled passengers will receive full refunds and assistance finding alternate transportation. The carrier restored commercial service to Williamsport in May of 2024 after more than 2-year absence. Airport officials have not yet commented. Williamsport City Hall is officially up for sale. The city's accepting bids through September 30th for the historic West 4th Street building, which has been vacant since 2021 because of water damage, mold, and accessibility concerns. Bidders must show financial capability and experience renovating historic properties. City Council could act on the offers in late October or early November. And Penn State Athletics has named the Giant Company its official grocery partner under a deal running through 2032. Giant will also become the first cornerstone partner of the renovated Beaver Stadium with a sponsored entrance, signage, and game day promotions. Select stores will offer Penn State merchandise, home game pins, and student move-in bundles while accepting Lion Cash near several campuses. And checking Sports Q. Little League State Championship game is actually going on today, 5 p.m. in Pittston. That'll be Eastside from the Westchester area versus Blue Mountain. They're from Cressona in Schuylkill County.
2: WILQ AccuWeather.
6: Cloudy and very humid this morning with a passing shower. Then clouds will break for some sun this afternoon. It will become breezy and it will turn less humid with time. Our high today, 83. Becoming mainly clear and cooler tonight, 057. There'll be areas of dense fog late tonight into tomorrow morning. Then mostly sunny and warm later tomorrow, but with low humidity, the high 86. On Wednesday, intervals of clouds and sun, warm and more humid. There could be an afternoon shower in spots, the high 86. AccuWeather anytime at WILQ.com. I'm meteorologist Joe Lundberg.
13: Morning. We are live at 6:05. Cloudy, a very warm start, and 70 at Carey's Corner on a back-to-work Monday.
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0: Country 105.1 WILQ. Faith and Sean Carey's Corner, almost 6:15. And for everybody that was at the Journey Bank Community Arts Center last night, for Warren Hayes, who spent time with both Government Mule and the Allman Brothers Band, they'll need an extra cup of coffee to get going this morning. Can't wait to hear stories how that show went last night. I know our very own Mark Mack was there last evening. And speaking of the Journey Bank Community Arts Center, another show we're looking forward to will be Dwight Yoakam. In close to a decade, he'll be making his return to the CAC Saturday night, September 26th. We will have tickets for that show for sure in the weeks ahead with WILQ. AccuWeather for today will finally dry out. Maybe a quick shower this morning, some sun later on today, and also turning less humid, high 83. You'll notice the humidity this morning as you step out the door, 70, and a cloudy start just a few minutes after daybreak with WILQ. Kerry Chronicles for Monday, August the 3rd, 215th day of the year. We got 150 to go till 2027. Today, Watermelon Day plus Clean Your Floors Day. So if you're looking for something to do yesterday while the rain was coming down, you didn't clean your floors, well, come on, get them clean. On this date, 1492, the guy who sailed the ocean blue, Christopher Columbus, he set sail from Spain on a voyage that would take him to the present-day Americas. 1769, the La Brea tar pits in Los Angeles were discovered. 1900, Firestone, the tire company, was founded. 2011, former NFL defensive star Bubba Smith died at the age of 66, best known off the field for playing Moses Hightower, the soft-spoken officer in the Police Academy movie series. Gwen Stefani split from Gavin Rossdale. This day, 2015, they tied the knot. 2002, course now, course, romantically linked to Blake Shelton, enjoying marital bliss. 4 years ago today, 2022, the Postal Service issued Buzz Lightyear stamps to celebrate the film's streaming debut on Disney Plus. And a lovely, beautiful Jennifer Marlowe, WKRP in Cincinnati. Sadly, we lost Lonnie Anderson this day 1 year ago in 2025. Celebrity birthdays today. Martha Stewart, 85. John Landis, the director of so many great movies from the 80s. Blues Brothers, Trading Places, American Werewolf in London, and National Lampoon's Animal House. 0.0. John Landis, 76 today. Actor Martin Sheen from The West Wing and Apocalypse Now. Marty's 86. John C. McKinley from Platoon and Wall Street and Any Given Sunday in Scrubs. Very funny in Scrubs. He's 67. Tom Brady, 49 today from Fox Sports. And Olympic swimmer Ryan Lochte is 42 on this day. Monday, August 3rd. And that's your Kerry Chronicles on the Q at 6:17.
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0: Country 105.1 WILQ riding into another week with you. It's Carrie's Corner and Sean. And Freddie's got our next news update. And also we'll have a deeper dive into the AccuWeather forecast. Going to dry out today. Sure hope so. We'll get the scoop from meteorologist Joe Lundberg. Congratulations to Janet Marquardt, Muncie Valley. She was our Coast winner for the month of July. So she gets 400 off her next set of tires from Coast. We wipe the slate clean and start a brand new month of the Coast to Work Challenge this morning just after 7:45. See if you'll be our first finalist for the August 400 drawing. End of this month with WILQ. Looks like we will make that drawing on Friday morning, August the 28th at 9 a.m. All right. So book it, Dano. Carlos Kozer, Jersey Shore. Carlos, 19th birthday today here on August the 3rd, plus Michelle Phillips of Williamsport 63. And our buddy Larry Samsel, a.k.a. Lucky Larry in Mifflinburg. He cannot wait to catch his grandson play football for the Mifflinburg Wildcats later this year. And it's crazy, 3 weeks from this Friday night on August 28th. That'll be opening night for high school football across the Susquehanna Valley. It is getting closer. All right, so Larry, Michelle, and Carlos are first three qualifiers of the week for the birthday anniversary prize pack. We'll fling the dart for the goodies Friday morning at 9 with WILQ.
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6: Morning at 6:31 and 69 degrees. I'm Freddie Hammer with this WILQ News Update. Louisiana Attorney General Liz Merle says her office will investigate Dr. Anthony Fauci following his recent Senate testimony. Pennsylvania Farm Bureau leaders are backing a statewide moratorium on new data centers as farmers raise concerns about preserved farmland. The Center Square reports proposed PPL transmission routes for an Allenwood data center could cross several protected farms in Union County. Farmers told a state panel they fear eminent domain could be used. PPL says no final route has been selected and agricultural impacts remain under review. Snyder County Elections Director Devin Rhodes is resigning less than 100 days before the November midterm elections. Rhodes left the position on Friday to become Grants and Scholarship Manager at the First Community Foundation Partnership of Pennsylvania. County commissioners say preparations for the election are already underway and expressed confidence voting will remain secure. Rhodes has held the county position since the spring of 2023. East Lake Cumming branch of the River Valley YMCA has broken ground on a $2.2 million expansion. The 8,800-square-foot project will add two child care classrooms, expanded wellness space, a commercial kitchen, and additional community areas. And the YMCA officials say the work will help serve more than 3,500 members and meet growing demand from families. Construction is expected to be completed in January. And the 62-mile stretch of U.S. 15 from Williamsport to New York state line now is the official Interstate 99. PennDOT says the designation follows more than four decades of upgrades, totaling about $480 million. That route will carry both I-99 and U.S. 15 signs, connecting Interstate 180 with Interstate 86 near New York, and provide improved access to I-80, business and communities across north-central Pennsylvania. And checking Sports Q, Major League Baseball Draft League. Sunday's game between the Williamsport Crosscutters and Trenton Thunder was rained out and will not be rescheduled. Williamsport will return to action tomorrow with a three-game series against the West Virginia Black Bears. That's a 6:35 p.m. first pitch.
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8: Good morning. Here's your exclusive Susquehanna Valley Farm forecast. After the deluge of yesterday, the atmosphere will dry out today. Outside of a stray morning shower, most of today will end up rain-free. And with the passage of a cold front, it will become breezy and turn less humid this afternoon. It will be dry tomorrow and most of Wednesday, but expect more widespread showers and thunderstorms again Thursday and Friday. The details of the forecast, clouds and a shower will give way to some sun later today. It'll become breezy and it will turn less humid for the afternoon. Our high today, 83. Tonight, mainly clear and cooler with a low of 57. Expect areas of locally dense fog to form late tonight into tomorrow morning. Later tomorrow, mostly sunny and warm, but with low humidity, high 86. On Wednesday, intervals of clouds and sun, warm and more humid. There could be an afternoon shower in spots to high 86. We'll see 5 to 7 hours of sunshine today, 11 to 13 hours of sunshine tomorrow, and 5 to 7 hours of sunshine on Wednesday. Look for a heavy dew tonight and again tomorrow night. The average relative humidity, 65% today, 80% tonight, 55% tomorrow, 65% Wednesday. Winds becoming west and northwest at 10 to 18 miles per hour later today. Winds light and variable tonight. South to southeast winds under 10 miles per hour most of tomorrow and Wednesday. Dry will be fair later today, good tomorrow, then fair to poor Wednesday. There'll be an hour of rain this morning, but rainfall amounts less than 1/10 of an inch. There will be no rain this afternoon, none tonight and none tomorrow. There might be an hour of rain late Wednesday. AccuWeather anytime at WILQ.com. I'm meteorologist Joe Lundberg.
1: Live at 6:35, a very humid and cloudy start this morning after the rain yesterday. We're at 70 at Carey's Corner, and in less than 10 minutes, a less painful trip to the dentist.

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Megan Maroney, hello. We're at the intersection of information and entertainment. 6:43 at Carrie's Corner. We have a chance for another shower this morning. Like we need it, right? Man, feels like we got a month's worth of rain yesterday, huh? Some locations did get quite a bit, 3-4 inches of rain, and also we had flood warnings posted for quite a few locations, Clinton County, Lycoming, Union County, last night after 8 o'clock. Some locations there with flash flood warnings in play. Also, just ponding all over the place, and there was a water rescue just outside of Williamsport that Freddie will be mentioning in the news throughout the morning. So keep you on top of that. 83 will be the high today. It's not going to look like this all day long. Hopefully you have some breaks of sun this afternoon, and the humidity will hopefully go in the other direction. Now, we could get to 86 for a high tomorrow. The humidity, though, may not be back till Wednesday, so it'll be a nice 86. It'll be a dry heat tomorrow, a nice day. All right? We'll deal with more humidity later on in the week. 70 now at WILQ. I got to tell you, we're bringing back our WILQ baseball pin. We have a brand new 2026 pin that you'll be able to get in your hands next Monday. And if you want to take a look at it now, you can get a sneak peek. Be one of the first to take a look at our WILQ baseball pin. We got that on our website, WILQ.com. Also on our Facebook this morning, WILQ-FM. Give us a like and a thumbs up. Always on the lookout for new Facebook friends. And take a look at the pin and take a look at the locations at WILQ.com. You'll be able to pick yours up starting next Monday, August the 10th, as we get fired up for another Little League Baseball World Series in Williamsport. Well, nobody likes getting a cavity filled, you know, the drill and the, and, you know, you're numb, you know, that, you know, remember that classic Bill Cosby bit back in the 60s, you know, going to the dentist. But researchers say a simple liquid treatment could replace fillings. Maybe some of the time. There is a liquid fluoride. It's called silver demamine fluoride, SDF for short. It can halt your tooth decay. There's no shots, there's no drilling, and no sedation. I love the gas, though. I love the sedation. Just give me, it's put me in a nice little relaxed state for a while if you're going to put that drill in my mouth, right? They did some big-time research, close to 1,000 kids under the age of 6, and the treatment stopped decay in more than half of the baby teeth. And the best part, simple, is just painting on a liquid. The dentist, they put that directly on the cavity to on a sponge-tipped applicator, and cost maybe well under $100, so not too bad, so way less than fillings. Now, it's not approved specifically yet by the

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0: Jelly Roll's new one, Hands Up, Country 105.1 WILQ, and we've got more summer fun qualifying. This is the final week, actually, where you can get in the fishbowl for our grand prize drawing 1 week from today on the 10th at 10 a.m. for the Old Town Saranac Canoe from Halls Marine in Muncie and the weekend cabin stay from the Riverside Campground in Montgomery. When you qualify for that, you automatically win a 15-pack box of Busch Light cans, the coldest, smoothest light lager there is from E.H. Kleckner Incorporated. So be listening for that Busch Light cue to call when you hear it. Number 9 on the toll-free. We'll get the suds and get in the drawing for the canoe and the weekend cabin stay. More details at WILQ.com on the Summer Fun page. And if you still don't know what the Summer Fun cue to call, the Busch Light cue to call sounds like, we've got that posted on the website as well. So good luck busting through and getting that fishbowl. We're rooting for you with WILQ. All right, we tell you what we're rooting for, drier weather. Hopefully we'll get that this afternoon. We could have a renegade shower this morning after the soaker yesterday. Turns breezy, less humid, 83, and hopefully we'll squeeze out a dry day tomorrow, shaping up to be that way from here. So 83 to 86 will be the frame for the highs for a few more days, and then the humidity will turn back in on Wednesday. Warm start this morning, 70 here at WILQ. We were at or under 70 for several hours overnight and here into this morning, about an hour after daybreak. Our buddy and longtime Q listener, Arnie Kreiner of Liberty, the pride and joy of Liberty. Arnie, feeling great, 68 today. Arnie, have a great day today. Viola Mosteller, 89 in Montoursville. Dick Jameson, also a loyal Q listener. He and his lovely bride in Jersey Shore. Dick, 78 today. Lucky Larry, our buddy Larry Samsel in Mifflinburg. He is 70-something. Michelle Phillips, 63 in Williamsport. And Carlos Kozer of Jersey Shore, the baby of our birthday bunch so far. He is 19 today on this day, August 3rd. And our first qualifiers of the week for the birthday anniversary prize pack. Way to go to those Steppy boys. Turned 22 last Thursday. Josh and Jake from Cogan Station, our birthday anniversary prize pack winners. We'll get another winner when we fling the dart with Freddie Friday morning at 9. Encore pledge, not far away. Freddie will also have our headlines. Deeper dive into sports queue. Maybe by the end of the day today, we'll have a Pennsylvania Little League champion who will be going to Mid-Atlantics in Connecticut starting Sunday. So we'll see how that plays out over in Pittston. And you'll have a shot to play in less than 1 hour, the Coast to Work Challenge, all that and so much more as we get into the first full week of August with you at WILQ.
1: Half off, half the store. 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
0: Good morning. Just after 7, Country 105.1 WILQ. And next, we've got an encore pledge, a former Mrs. Traits kindergarten class at James F. Bacher Elementary School in the Milton Area School District. We will hear from them next. 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

0: Fox News. I'm Sue Gussman. Oil prices plummeting as President Trump announces a pause in attacks against Iran. He told reporters Sunday the talks will resume today.
1: Now what we're doing is we're talking to them in the form of a negotiation. It begins tomorrow afternoon, and we'll see if it's true. I'd love to do that, save a lot of lives.
0: The U.S. has paused attacks on Iran before, only to see negotiations fall apart. 60,000 people evacuated because of wildfires in Spokane, Washington. Dave Up, the Grove, Washington Commissioner of Public Lands, telling us.
2: This is one of 15 major fires burning throughout the state of Washington right now. More than 250,000 acres are on fire in this state. This is an extraordinary wildfire season in the Pacific Northwest. It's not a normal season.
0: Hundreds of homes, businesses, and other structures destroyed. 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
3: It's 7:03 and 69 degrees. I'm Freddie Hammer with this WILQ News update. Heavy rain triggered widespread flooding across parts of Lycoming County Sunday afternoon. Emergency crews responded to numerous calls in Williamsport, South Williamsport, Loyal Sauk, Old Lycoming, and Eldred Townships. A woman was reported trapped in a vehicle on Northway Road Extension, prompting a fireboat response. Flooding also entered homes, covered several roads, and caused a mudslide along Pleasant Valley Road. The National Weather Service issued a flash flood warning overnight for northern Lycoming County. Southern Airways Express has suspended all flights between Williamsport Regional Airport and Washington Dulles effective Saturday. The airline says the decision followed months of unpaid reimbursements from the Williamsport Municipal Airport Authority, despite extended payment terms. Southern says all canceled passengers will receive full refunds and assistance finding alternate transportation. The carrier restored commercial service to Williamsport in May of 2024 after more than 2-year absence. Airport officials have not yet commented. Williamsport City Hall is officially up for sale. The city is accepting bids through September 30th for the historic West 4th Street building, which has been vacant since 2021 because of water damage, mold, and accessibility concerns. Bidders must show financial capability and experience renovating historic properties. City Council could act on the offers in late October or early November. And Penn State Athletics has named the Giant Company its official grocery partner under a deal running through 2032. Giant will also become the first cornerstone partner of the renovated Beaver Stadium with a sponsored entrance, signage, and game day promotions. Select stores will offer Penn State merchandise, home game pins, and student move-in bundles while accepting Lion Cash near several campuses. And checking Sports Q, in Major League Baseball, as Guardians over Diamondbacks 5-0, Phillies beat the Orioles 8-0, Braves over the Nationals 4-2, Marlins beat the Mets 2-0, Reds over the Pirates 10-2, Yankees beat the Cubs 2-1, Red Sox over the Dodgers 8-4. Major League Baseball tonight, Nationals play the Phillies 6:40 p.m. on MLB.tv.
4: WILQ, AccuWeather.
5: Cloudy and very humid this morning with a passing shower. Then clouds will break for some sun this afternoon. It will become breezy and it will turn less humid with time. Our high today, 83. Becoming mainly clear and cooler tonight, 057. With the areas of dense fog late tonight into tomorrow morning. Then mostly sunny and warm later tomorrow, but with low humidity, the high 86. On Wednesday, intervals of clouds and sun, warm and more humid. There could be an afternoon shower in spots, the high 86. AccuWeather anytime at WILQ.com. I'm meteorologist Joe Lundberg.
6: 7:06, good morning to you. We got a warm, cloudy start. 70 at Carey's Corner on a back-to-work Monday.
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0: Winding it back for Mel McDaniel, Country 105.1 WILQ. How are you? 7:16 back in from the weekend. An absolute soaker yesterday. Dry out a little bit today. We may have to deal with another quick shower this morning, but will not be raining all day, thank goodness. Turns breezy, less humid. Well, less humid for a little while. We'll find out when the humidity gets back in here. Joe Lundberg checks in from the AccuWeather desk in a little over 15 minutes, and we're off and running with a very warm start this morning. Cloudy and 70 at WILQ. There are a few locations in Lycoming County where people are still without their power this morning. Garden View area, close to 100 customers to the west of Route 15, a little north of Newberry, and also tree limbs on wires in a few locations too, not far off of to the west of Grampian Boulevard and north of High Street. So hopefully crews will get all that squared away and get the juice back on for you later on today. Also later here within the next half hour, about 30 minutes away, we'll give you your first shot to play and win for the month of August, the Coast to Work Challenge. And congrats to Janet Marquardt, Muncie Valley. She was our Coast winner for the month of July, our 400 winner last Friday morning. So Coast to Work Challenge later on this hour. And coming up in the 8 o'clock hour, about 8:40 this morning, we'll have Western PA native Rebecca Snyder join us, and we'll talk about her country music journey. Checking Sports Q this morning, who is going to journey to Connecticut to represent Pennsylvania in the Little League Mid-Atlantic Tournament? We'll find out. Could happen today or tomorrow, depending on the outcomes. East Side versus Blue Mountain for the state championship in Pittston. That'll be at 5 p.m. today. East Side is based out of Westchester, not far from Philadelphia. Blue Mountain from the Skook, Schuylkill County out of Cressona. So we'll find out who wins today. And if it happens to be Blue Mountain, they will advance to the Mid-Atlantic Tournament. If East Side wins today, they will force a if game tomorrow for all the marbles to qualify for the Mid-Atlantics, which begin on Sunday in Bristol, Connecticut. Cutters and the Trenton Thunder, they were rained out at Bowman Field yesterday. That game will not be rescheduled. Today, day off in the MLB Draft League. Cutters will start a three-game series with the West Virginia Black Bears tomorrow night at 6:35. Hot dog eating world record holder Joey Chestnut Jaws scheduled to make an appearance at the Bow on Thursday night. Get your tickets now. We've got a Cross Cutters link at WILQ.com. Major League Baseball from yesterday, the Phillies with a rain-shortened game, their first rain-shortened game in about 4 years. Home runs by Bryce Harper and Brian De La Cruz gave the Fightins an 8-0 win over Baltimore, and also taking a much-needed series win as well. Braves stay on pace. They beat the Nats 4-2. The Marlins shut out the Mets 2-0. The Reds trounced the Pirates 10-2. And the Yankees, thanks to a Jose Caballero 2-run homer, that stood up as they nipped the Cubbies 2-1. We got a light load of baseball action tonight. Phillies will be back home. They're going to start a 4-game series with the Washington Nationals at 6:40 on NBC Sports Philadelphia. The Cardinals start a series in the Bronx against the Yankees tonight, 7:05. And the Pirates head to Milwaukee. NASCAR, the drivers had off this past weekend. Next up, they'll be going to the Midwest, to Iowa, for the Iowa Corn 350 at Sunday afternoon. Coverage will crank up at 2:30 on our sister station, your racing station, the Twin Valleys Talk Network at 101.7 and WILQ HD3. And you're up to date. That's Sports Q at 7:19. Those are just some of the games people are playing.
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0: Country 105.1 WILQ, Carrie's Corner Time 728. 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Got some great Q listeners that are celebrating birthdays today. Larry Samsel, a.k.a. Lucky Larry in Mifflinburg, 70-something. Dick Jameson in Jersey Shore, 78. Arnie Kreiner, 68, in Liberty, plus Viola Mosteller, her 89th today in Mentorsville. Michelle Phillips, 63 in Williamsport, and Carlos Kozer. Carlos Day in the Shore, 19 today. On this day, Monday, August the 3rd, and they're now in the running for the birthday anniversary prize pack. We got all the goodies going out the door, and we fling the dart Friday morning at 9 with Freddie. She'll get us up to date next. We'll find out how these first few days of August will be weather-wise with AccuWeather meteorologist Joe Lundberg. And 20 minutes out, hopefully you'll be in the winner's circle and master the Coast to Work Challenge at WILQ.
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5: Good morning at 732 and 69 degrees. I'm Freddie Hammer with this WILQ news update. Spokane, Washington remains under a major threat from wildfires. Officials say hundreds of structures have already been reduced to ash. Pennsylvania Farm Bureau leaders are backing a statewide moratorium on new data centers as farmers raise concerns about preserved farmland. The Center Square reports proposed PPL transmission routes for an Allenwood data center could cross several protected farms in Union County. Farmers told a state panel they fear eminent domain could be used. PPL says no final route has been selected and agricultural impacts remain under review. Snyder County Elections Director Devin Rhodes is resigning less than 100 days before the November midterm elections. Rhodes left the position Friday to become Grants and Scholarship Manager at the First Community Foundation Partnership of Pennsylvania. County commissioners say preparations for the election are already underway and expressed confidence voting will remain secure. Rhodes has held that county position since the spring of 2023. The East Lake Humming branch of the River Valley YMCA has broken ground on a $2.2 million expansion. The 8,800-square-foot project will add two childcare classrooms, expanded wellness space, a commercial kitchen, and additional community areas. YMCA officials say the work will help serve more than 3,500 members and meet growing demand from families. Construction is expected to be completed in January. And a 62-mile stretch of U.S. 15 from Williamsport to the New York State line is now officially Interstate 99. PennDOT says the designation follows more than four decades of upgrades, totaling about $480 million. The route will carry both I-99 and U.S. 15 signs, connecting I-180, I-86 near New York, and providing improved access to Interstate 80 businesses and communities across north-central Pennsylvania. And checking SportsQ in Little League, that Little League State Championship game comes up today at 5 p.m. in Pittston. It's East Side versus Blue Mountain. Again, 5 p.m. today.
6: Good morning. Here's your exclusive Susquehanna Valley Farm forecast. After the deluge of yesterday, the atmosphere will dry out today. Outside of a stray morning shower, most of today will end up rain-free. And with the passage of a cold front, it will become breezy and turn less humid this afternoon. It will be dry tomorrow and most of Wednesday, but expect more widespread showers and thunderstorms again Thursday and Friday. The details of the forecast, clouds and a shower will give way to some sun later today. It'll become breezy and it will turn less humid for the afternoon. Our high today, 83. Tonight, mainly clear and cooler with a low of 57. Expect areas of locally dense fog to form late tonight into tomorrow morning. Later tomorrow, mostly sunny and warm, but with low humidity, high 86. On Wednesday, intervals of clouds and sun, warm and more humid. There could be an afternoon shower in spots to high 86. We'll see 5 to 7 hours of sunshine today, 11 to 13 hours of sunshine tomorrow, and 5 to 7 hours of sunshine on Wednesday. Look for a heavy dew tonight and again tomorrow night. The average relative humidity, 65% today, 80% tonight, 55% tomorrow, 65% Wednesday. Winds becoming west and northwest at 10 to 18 miles per hour later today. Winds light and variable tonight. South to southeast winds under 10 miles per hour most of tomorrow and Wednesday. Drying will be fair later today, good tomorrow, then fair to poor Wednesday. There'll be an hour of rain this morning, but rainfall amounts less than 1/10 of an inch. There will be no rain this afternoon, none tonight and none tomorrow. There might be an hour of rain late Wednesday. AccuWeather anytime at WILQ.com. I'm meteorologist Joe Lundberg.
0: Live at 7:35, we've got a cloudy, humid start this morning in Williamsport and 70 here at Carey's Corner. And in less than 10 minutes, are we throwing out food too early?

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0: There's a fearsome foursome there. Hardy, Eric Church, Morgan Wallen, and Tim McGraw on MacArthur. Country 105.1 WYLQ. 7:43. Good morning. Drying out today. That is the goal for sure after all the rain we picked up yesterday. Some locations getting upwards of 1 to 2 inches on average per hour. Rain just kept going and going and going. And there were some flash flood warnings that were posted in portions of Clinton, Lycoming, Union counties for a bit last afternoon and into the evening last night. And now some power is still out in a few locations north of Williamsport and also over in the Nesbitt area. So hopefully the juice will be returning later on today. So a huge thank you to PPL and all the first responders who were very busy yesterday, and also a water rescue not far from Loyal Sock yesterday as well. We could still catch a shower this morning, but that'll be short-lived. A breezy afternoon, sunny breaks, and less humid for at least a day. 83, humidity back in by the middle of the week. Highs will go between 83 and 86. And just looking for the 5-day here, we will have highs in the 80s. Yep, for the next 5 for sure. And a warm start this morning, cloudy in 70 at WYLQ. All right, let's check out the pantry here. Many people, according to experts, throw away food because the date printed on the label, even though it's still perfectly edible. You see the terms best before, best by, best if used by, or sell by can be kind of confusing. Most people don't realize that those labels are more about how fresh something is and not how safe the food is to eat. But unopened canned foods like beans and vegetables and fruit and any shelf-stable food package and liquid that can actually last for quite a long time after the date stamped on its label. And dry goods like cereal and crackers and cookies, they also have a long shelf life, but as long as you keep them stored in a dry place and keep the moisture away, that won't allow the bacteria to grow. But of course, with beef and chicken and fish, however, got to take extra precautions with that, and also got to watch out for the freezer burn if you keep it stored too long. But follow your taste buds. You know, that's the no-brainer, and whether you know when to toss out the food or not, and got to avoid the mold and the odors. And at that point, you know, yep, I'm not going to deal with that. Chuck it, get rid of it. But yeah, when it comes to dates, if I see something, you know, past the date on the label or on the cap on the top, I'm more known to throw it out. So, but yeah, probably should last a little longer, but your nose knows. Yeah. 7:46. Hopefully you'll be in the know. Get all three right here. Our general knowledge, true or false trivia. Our first shot for you to play the Coast to Work Challenge in the month of August, next with WYLQ.
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0: Carrie's Corner time 7:49, and for the first time in August, let's play the Coast to Work Challenge. And congratulations to Janet Marquardt of Muncie Valley. She was our Coast of July winner of 400 off her next set of tires. And now we're going to get our Coast winners for the month of August. And then at the end of August, on Friday morning, the 28th at 9 a.m., we'll find out who wins the 400. But lots of guessing and winning between now and then, including now with general knowledge true or false trivia. 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Good morning, WILQ. Welcome back in from the weekend. You are the first player in the Coast to Work Challenge. Away we go. The highest mountain outside of Asia is in Brazil. The highest mountain outside of Asia is in Brazil. True or false?
1: False.
0: Correct. Is not in Brazil. It's actually in Argentina. It's in Argentina. One down and two to go. According to data from the FBI and MAD, Mothers Against Drunk Driving, there are nearly 347,000 drunk drivers on the road on an average day. Man, that number sounds high. According to data from the FBI and Mothers Against Drunk Driving, and this is according to MAD, there are nearly 347,000 drunk drivers on the road on an average day. True or false?
1: True.
0: That is true. That number needs to come down. That's scary if you think about it. Humans could never land on the planet Uranus because they're made of gas. Uranus is made of gas and it has no solid surface. Humans could never land on the planet Uranus because it's made of gas and has no solid surface. For the win, true or false?
1: True.
0: Yep, that is true. Way to go. All right, I got a bonus for you. I'll throw in a bonus Coast 50 if you get this right. Humans can never land on the planet Jupiter because it's also made of gas and has no solid surface. Humans can never land on the planet Jupiter because it's made of gas and has no solid surface. For the bonus, true or false?
1: False.
0: That is true. It's actually, the planets are Uranus, Saturn, Jupiter, and Neptune. Those are the four that are made of gas and have no solid surface. Well, you did not get the bonus, but you did get a win, so that's a great way to kick off a brand new month. Good job by you. Who are you and where are you from?
1: This is Ronnie Langford from Edelsport.
0: All right, Ronnie, good going. We appreciate you checking in, and hang on the line for me. Don't hang up. Going to get some more information from you, and we'll get you in the running now for the Coast 400 off your next set of tires.

0: 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Corey Kent and Co. Wetzel in front of 8 a.m. Last week here at Carrie's Corner, we had our monthly backyard business spotlight with Jason Fink, the president and CEO of the Williamsport Lycoming Chamber of Commerce. We were talking about Route 15 becoming I-99. Also, the positive impact that the River Valley Regional YMCA Eastern Lycoming Expansion Project will take place and have on the area. And also, we unveiled who's going to be the Grand Marshal at the Grand Slam Parade in a couple of weeks on August the 18th, and also the baseball legend that'll be in downtown Williamsport for Williamsport Welcomes the World on Friday night, August the 28th. Got that and so much more in our Backyard Business Spotlight. 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Shower this morning, can't rule that out. We'll finally start to dry out this afternoon with some sunny breaks and turns less humid as well. So it'll be less humid for about a day, day and a half. Then it'll creep back in for the middle of the week. 83 our high today. And we've been stuck at 70 for like the last 4 or 5 plus hours and remains cloudy with WILQ. Now we got a belated birthday from yesterday. Ella Gillen of Hughesville turning 30. And here on the 3rd of August, happy birthday to Carlos Kozer, 19 in Jersey Shore. 63 for Michelle Phillips in Williamsport. Lucky Larry, Larry Samsel of Mifflinburg, he's 70-something. Dick Jameson, our big-time Q listener in Jersey Shore, feeling great, 78. Viola Mosteller, 89 in Montoursville. And a Q alum from back in the day, Arnie Kreiner, 68 today for Arnie in Liberty. And also a happy anniversary today, 58th wedding anniversary for the Gordoners, Larry and Audrey Gordner of Muncie Valley. And our first qualifiers of the week for the birthday anniversary prize pack will fling that thing, the dart that is, for all the goodies, Friday morning at 9 with WILQ. Friday gets us up to date with news, sports, Q, our AccuWeather, and also we've got country singer Rebecca Snyder paying us a visit, scheduled to pop in the studio around 8:40 with WILQ.
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6: Fox News. I'm CJ Papa. Choosing the path toward diplomacy again, that from President Trump who cancels a major strike inside Iran, the president on board Air Force One.
7: Frankly, Saudi Arabia didn't want it either. They thought that the deal is imminent.
8: According to the president, talks will resume today aimed at finalizing an agreement on the Strait of Hormuz. Trump says he was asked by Qatar, the UAE, and Saudi Arabia to hold off, and diplomatic efforts are playing out.
6: Fox's Trey Yanks in Tel Aviv. The price of oil retreating this morning. A final full day of campaigning in a host of states holding primaries tomorrow, including Michigan, where candidate Abdul El Sayed says he's not a Democratic Socialist. He's drawing plenty of support from Senator Bernie Sanders. The doctor faces off against Congresswoman Haley Stevens. 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
9: Good morning. It's 8:04 and 70 degrees. I'm Freddie Hammer with this WILQ News update. Heavy rain triggered widespread flooding across parts of Lycoming County Sunday afternoon. Emergency crews responded to numerous calls in Williamsport, South Williamsport, Loyal Sauk, Old Lycoming, and Eldred Townships. A woman was reported trapped in a vehicle on Northway Road Extension, prompting a fireboat response. Flooding also entered homes, covered several roads, and caused a mudslide along Pleasant Valley Road. The National Weather Service issued that flash flood warning overnight for northern Lycoming County. Southern Airways Express has suspended all flights between Williamsport Regional Airport and Washington Dulles effective Saturday. The airline says the decision followed months of unpaid reimbursements from the Williamsport Municipal Airport Authority, despite extended payment terms. Southern says all canceled passengers will receive full refunds and assistance finding alternate transportation. The carrier restored commercial service to Williamsport in May of 2024 after a more than two-year absence. Airport officials have not yet commented. And Williamsport City Hall is officially up for sale. The city's accepting bids through September 30th for the historic West 4th Street building, which has been vacant since 2021 because of water damage, mold, and accessibility concerns. Bidders must show financial capability and experience renovating historic properties. City Council could act on the offers in late October or early November. And Penn State Athletics has named the Giant Company its official grocery partner under a deal running through 2032. Giant will also become the first cornerstone partner of the renovated Beaver Stadium with a sponsored entrance, signage, and game day promotions. Select stores will offer Penn State merchandise, home game pins, and student move-in bundles while accepting Lion Cash near several campuses. And checking Sports Q, Major League Baseball Draft League yesterday, Sunday's game between the Crosscutters and Trenton Thunder was rained out and will not be rescheduled. They'll return to action tomorrow with a three-game series against the West Virginia Black Bears with a 6:35 p.m. first pitch.
10: WILQ AccuWeather.
11: Cloudy and very humid this morning with a passing shower. Then clouds will break for some sun this afternoon. It will become breezy and it will turn less humid with time. Our high today, 83. Becoming mainly clear and cooler tonight, 057. The areas of dense fog late tonight into tomorrow morning. Then mostly sunny and warm later tomorrow, but with low humidity, the high 86. On Wednesday, intervals of clouds and sun warm and more humid. There could be an afternoon shower in spots, the high 86. AccuWeather anytime at WILQ.com. I'm meteorologist Joe Lundberg.
12: Morning, mostly cloudy here in Williamsport, 71 at Carey's Corner on a back-to-work Monday.
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0: Country 105.1 WILQ and Sean and 816 at Carrie's Corner. Welcome back in from the weekend. Going back to last month, Friday afternoon, we had a terrific time at the Loyal Sock Hotel up 87 outside of Montoursville. Thanks for the hospitality, folks. Great crowd out on the deck as we rang in the weekend with Bush Light. And also, they had a great weekend. Also, we had Stephanie Grace. She was in studio last Thursday here at the Q. Had a chance to chat with Ted Bennett. And then she appeared on Saturday night at the Loyal Sock Hotel. And Izzy Butters actually joined her for a little impromptu Gunpowder and Lead, Miranda Lambert cover, which was absolutely awesome. So all the best to Stephanie Grace. And she was really busy last week doing a little fair junket and also at the Loyal Sock Hotel back on Saturday night. But we had a lot of fun there last Friday night as we rang in the weekend with our summer fun promotion with Bush Light and E.H. Kleckner Incorporated. And, of course, we have more Bush Lights to hand out this week when you qualify for that summer fun grand prize package, which is an Old Town Saranac canoe from Halls Marine and a weekend cabin stay from the Riverside Campground. We'll be announcing that grand prize winner a week from today on the 10th at 10 a.m. So be listening for your shot to win that 15-pack of Bush Light later. We'll throw in a few cues to call. The Bush Light cue to call, got to be 21-plus to play, drink, and win. Get more information on the Summer Fun section at WILQ.com. Could get a shower very briefly this morning, then we'll clear out for some sunny breaks and less humid for a change today. And 83, looks like we'll be dry then for the afternoon tomorrow as well before another round of showers and thunderstorms on Wednesday, but hopefully not as heavy and not as long as what we had to endure yesterday. 71 now at WILQ, and one of the funniest out there, Sebastian Maniscalco, talking about friendship and dining out in the morning funnies.
1: At the dinner with your friends, that always gets weird. Especially if you go out with a group and you go out to anything like a dinner or whatnot. When the bill comes, it gets weird. Because what normally happens is the bill will travel around the table. People will then begin to pitch in what they think they owe. The problem with this is there's always somebody last to get the bill. A look of confusion and concern comes over their face. They're like, what? Now people see this and they're like, oh, a couple extra dollars or something like that? And you're like, well, I'm $687 short. So the $2 you're going to pitch in ain't even going to put a dent in this. So how about this? How about the bill take another lap? Do another lap. I don't think my chicken tenders were $700.
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0: Country 105.1 WILQ. I can tell you for sure she was born country. Rebecca Snyder, Western PA native, and she is in the building. We'll look forward to speaking with her in less than 15 minutes, get her background, and also give you a chance to get a taste of what she's been playing and throwing down. And I think she was just in Nashville not too long ago. So we'll check out that experience from her and how you can get to know her better. Rebecca Snyder soon with WILQ. Happy birthday today to Arnie Kreider, our longtime Q listener. Arnie is 68 today. Viola Mosteller, 89 in Mentorsville, plus Dick Jameson in Jersey Shore, 78. Another one from Jersey Shore. Carlos Kozer, his 19th. Michelle Phillips in Williamsport, 63. And a.k.a. Lucky Larry. Larry Samsel of Mifflinburg, he is 70-something today. Belated birthday from over the weekend. Yesterday turning 30, Ella Gillen of Hughesville. And a happy anniversary in Muncie Valley. 58th anniversary today for the Gordoners, Larry and Audrey Gordner. And they're now in for the birthday anniversary prize pack. We'll find out who gets the goodies when we fling the dart coming up Friday morning at 9 with Freddie at WILQ. She'll also get us up to date next and the exclusive AccuWeather Forecast 2 with WILQ.
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4: Good morning. It's 8:31 and 70 degrees. I'm Freddie Hammer with this WILQ news update. Pennsylvania Farm Bureau leaders are backing a statewide moratorium on new data centers as farmers raise concerns about preserved farmland. The Center Square reports proposed PPL transmission routes for an Allenwood data center would cross several protected farms in Union County. Farmers told a state panel they fear eminent domain could be used. PPL says no final route has been selected and agricultural impacts remain under review. Snyder County Elections Director Devin Rhodes is resigning less than 100 days before the November midterm elections. Rhodes left the position Friday to become Grants and Scholarship Manager at the First Community Foundation Partnership of Pennsylvania. County commissioners say preparations for the election are already underway and expressed confidence that voting will remain secure. Rhodes has held the county position since the spring of 2023. East Lake Cumming branch of the River Valley YMCA has broken ground on a $2.2 million expansion. The 8,800-square-foot project will add two childcare classrooms, expanded wellness space, a commercial kitchen, and additional community areas. YMCA officials say the work will help serve more than 3,500 members and meet growing demand from families. Construction is expected to be completed in January. And a 62-mile stretch of U.S. 15 from Williamsport to the New York state line is officially Interstate 99. PennDOT says the designation follows more than four decades of upgrades, totaling about $480 million. The route will carry both I-99 and U.S. 15 signs, connecting Interstate 180 with Interstate 86 near New York and providing improved access to I-80 businesses and communities across north-central Pennsylvania. And checking sports Q. In Major League Baseball, Guardians over Diamondbacks 5-0. Phillies beat the Orioles 8-0. Braves over the Nationals 4-2. Marlins beat the Mets 2-0. Reds over the Pirates 10-2. Yankees beat the Cubs 2-1. Red Sox over the Dodgers 8-4. And tonight, Nationals play the Phillies 6:40 p.m. on MLB.TV.
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1: Good morning. Here's your exclusive Susquehanna Valley farm forecast. After the deluge of yesterday, the atmosphere will dry out today. Outside of a stray morning shower, most of today will end up rain-free. And with the passage of a cold front, it will become breezy and turn less humid this afternoon. It will be dry tomorrow and most of Wednesday, but expect more widespread showers and thunderstorms again Thursday and Friday. The details of the forecast, clouds and a shower will give way to some sun later today. It'll become breezy and it will turn less humid for the afternoon. Our high today, 83. Tonight, mainly clear and cooler with a low of 57. Expect areas of locally dense fog to form late tonight into tomorrow morning. Later tomorrow, mostly sunny and warm, but with low humidity, high 86. On Wednesday, intervals of clouds and sun, warm and more humid. There could be an afternoon shower in spots, to high 86. We'll see 5 to 7 hours of sunshine today, 11 to 13 hours of sunshine tomorrow, and 5 to 7 hours of sunshine on Wednesday. Look for a heavy dew tonight and again tomorrow night. The average relative humidity, 65% today, 80% tonight, 55% tomorrow, 65% Wednesday. Winds becoming west and northwest at 10 to 18 miles per hour later today. Winds light and variable tonight. South to southeast winds under 10 miles per hour most of tomorrow and Wednesday. Drying will be fair later today, good tomorrow, then fair to poor Wednesday. There'll be an hour of rain this morning, but rainfall amounts less than 1/10 of an inch. There will be no rain this afternoon, none tonight and none tomorrow. There might be an hour of rain late Wednesday. AccuWeather anytime at WILQ.com. I'm meteorologist Joe Lundberg.
0: Live at 8:35, we got a cloudy start, 71 here at Carey's Corner, and in less than 10 minutes, we will say hello to our special guest, Rebecca Snyder.

0: Country 105.1 WILQ. A couple years ago, he was at the Bloomsburg Fair. Jason Aldean's buddy, John Morgan, Kid Myself, 842. It's Carrie's Corner and Sean. A lot of rain yesterday. We dry out today and hopefully some sunny breaks this afternoon in 83. And we've got 71 at WILQ. We got a ray of sunshine here in the studio. We say a happy, warm welcome to Rebecca Snyder. Rebecca, welcome to WILQ.
1: Thank you for having me, Sean.
0: Absolute,
1: I'm so happy to be here.
0: Absolute pleasure to have you. Western PA girl, right? Where from?
1: Yeah, I'm from Katanning, Pennsylvania, Okay. Over in Armstrong County.
0: Okay.
1: That's where I write my country music from.
0: Now, did you drive from there to here this morning?
1: I did. I left the kids with my mom and left at 4:45 a.m.
0: And oh, dark early.
1: Yeah. Even this time of year, I was like, it is actually still dark.
0: Yeah. How many kids?
1: I have three.
0: All right. What are their names? Yeah. If they're listening, give them a little shout out and a hello.
1: Oh, yeah. Actually, Thomas, my littlest, has come on the radio with me before. He, like, went on a little tour with me 2 weeks ago while the other two were at their scout camp, overnight scout camp, up through Indiana and Illinois and Wisconsin. So, but he's going into fourth, and then I've got going into seventh and going into eighth.
0: Wow. You're a true inspiration, I bet.
1: Well, you know, I have to survive every day, so I don't know if I'd go so far as inspiration, but I'm a single mom. I mean, really, that's a lot. What was the inspiration for this song, Small Town, is I had my kids in Los Angeles, and about 4 years ago, kind of found myself a single mom, and I was able to move them back to the hometown I grew up in, Katanning, and that just meant the world to me, and I don't know if I could have given them everything they needed and survived if I didn't have, like, all the parents, teachers, like, everybody that makes a small town so wonderful.
0: So how did a Katanning girl get all the way out to Los Angeles? How did that land into your journey?
1: Well, I was, like, I'm a bit of a risk taker. I went out there with my all-girl rock band. I had an all-girl rock band before I had kids.
0: Okay. So, rocker at heart, then the country bug hits you.
1: Yeah. Well, I mean, I grew up playing, I think, folk music, like loving John Denver and stuff. So I've done various types of music and played various kinds of guitars.
0: Is it like an 80s female rock band, kind of like a la the Go-Go's or Joan Jett and the Blackhearts?
1: Yeah, we were like that-esque.
0: Yeah.
1: But, yeah, we went out there to make a music video. I met the kid's dad. Ended up staying. That's a long story. You can learn more about that in some of my other songs. This song is about how great it has been to bring the kids back to Western PA.
0: Yeah. Small town.
1: Yes.
0: Okay. Truth be told, we were going to have Rebecca in studio a couple of weeks ago, but you were just down in Nashville not too long ago, from what I heard?
1: Yes, I was. I was on TV.
0: Yeah.
1: So I had to cancel that.
0: That's all right. It's all right. Yeah. Promoting Small Town. And now, when did you record Small Town? Was this part of an album, or are you doing like a little EP?
1: Well, I recorded it. I wrote it at the end of the summer last year. And I was going down to record with Dean Miller. I started recording my songs. I had an acoustic song. And I made a music video and put it out on my social media. And I got an email from a guy named Dean Miller. So that's the son of Roger Miller, if you know that. You know, King of the Road.
0: Wow.
1: So this is Roger Dean Miller Jr. And I'm like, is this a scam? Like, who is emailing me wanting to produce my songs?
0: Apple not far off the tree when you met him?
1: Yeah, he looks just like Dean Miller.
0: Wow.
1: I mean, Dean looks just like Roger, his dad. a lot. And I love Roger Miller's songs. I think they're so funny and goofy. So anytime I've written a song that I've been, oh, is this, like, unconventional? I just remember I'm working with Roger Miller's son, who wrote Dang Me, you know, King of the Road. But, yeah, so I've been recording down in Nashville with Dean Miller, and I went in with, like, four songs in the end of the summer last year, and this was one of them. And then we put it out on radio in April. And it's going strong, moving up the Music Row country breakout chart. So,
0: love for you to play it for us.
1: Okay, I would love to play it. So,
0: right,
1: of course, when you're listening on the radio, you hear the studio version with all those incredible Nashville musicians. This is how I wrote it in my downstairs living room with my kids upstairs.

0: Rebecca Snyder in Small Town, and available to download at your various places where you get your music. And you are all over the socials. You were doing a little TikTok action before we jumped on the air a few minutes ago. So where can we find you online and on the socials?
1: Yes, please follow me on Spotify. It's Rebecca Snyder, and my name is actually spelled with a K. So it's R-E-B-E-K-A-H Snyder. And follow me on TikTok. I'll make a little TikTok of coming and visiting Sean this morning. So that's Rebecca.Snyder. Again, R-E-B-E-K-A-H. And go to my website and you can get like my Instagram. Like there's links to my socials. It's RebeccaSnyderOfficial.com.
0: RebeccaSnyderOfficial.com and all the socials. And there is Small Town. And thanks to Mom for taking care of the kids this morning so you're able to come in to see us.
1: Yes, thank you to Mom. She is a trooper. She loves music, though.
0: Keep us posted on your progress. Love to learn more down the line, okay?
1: Will do. Thank you guys so much.
0: Rebecca Snyder live in 852 at WYLQ.
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0: Country 105.1 WILQ. Justin Moore, a couple seconds away from 9. Carrie's Corner and Sean. And a big thank you again to Rebecca Snyder for joining us this morning, getting a chance to hear her latest song, Small Town. Go to RebeccaSnyderOfficial.com, RebeccaSnyderOfficial.com, and you'll find her song on the various places where you download your music, including Spotify. And for today, our AccuWeather across the valley, a lot drier compared to yesterday. That's for sure. We'll have some sunny breaks as we get out of the morning and into the afternoon. Trying to see some cracks of sunshine now, at least here in the Loyal Sox side of town. And 83 will be our high. We're now at 72, slowly getting warmer with WILQ. Some folks last night had a chance to get on over to the Journey Bank Community Arts Center for Government Mule and Warren Haynes. Not only in Government Mule, also he spent some time in the Allman Brothers Band. All over my Facebook feed this morning when I got up, folks were at the show last night. So those need an extra cup of coffee here this morning after being out on a school night last night. And speaking of the Journey Bank Community Arts Center, Dwight Yoakam, for the first time in close to a decade, he'll be making his return to the Community Arts Center on September the 26th. And if you don't have your tickets for it yet, we've got a link to the Arts Center on our website at WILQ.com. At exactly 9 a.m., we say happy birthday, a belated one from yesterday to Ella Gillen of Hughesville, turning 30. And today, for August the 3rd, Carlos Kozer of Jersey Shore, 19. Also in Jersey Shore, Dick Jameson, 78. Michelle Phillips, her 63rd in Williamsport. Lucky Larry Samsel from Mifflinburg, he's 70-something. Viola Mosteller, 89 in Montoursville. And our longtime Q listener and buddy, Arnie Kreiner in Liberty, feeling great in 68. And how about this for grade? 58th wedding anniversary for the Gordoners, Larry and Audrey Gordoner of Muncie Valley. They're now in for the birthday anniversary prize pack. Friday morning at 9, we'll find out who gets the goodies and we'll fling that dart. The Steppies, the Josh and Jake, the Steppy twins, 22 from Cogan Station. They celebrated their birthday last Thursday and then parlayed that into a birthday anniversary victory here at WILQ.
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9: News, I'm Giangelosi. President Trump says he answered the call from Gulf allies and called off strikes on Iran to give diplomacy more time.
10: President Trump calling off planned strikes against Iran this weekend as he says a deal is close. According to the president, talks will resume today aimed at finalizing an agreement on the Strait of Hormuz. Trump says he was asked by Qatar, the UAE, and Saudi Arabia to hold off, and diplomatic efforts are playing out.
9: That's Fox's Trey Yanks. Wildfires destroying hundreds of structures and forcing the evacuation of tens of thousands in Washington.
11: More than 250,000 acres are on fire in this state. This is an extraordinary wildfire season in the Pacific Northwest. It's not a normal season.
9: That's David Up the Grove, Washington Commissioner of Public Lands. 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
12: It's 9:05 and 71 degrees. I'm Freddie Hammer with this WILQ news update. Heavy rain triggered widespread flooding across parts of Lake Hemming County Sunday afternoon. Emergency crews responded to numerous calls in Williamsport, South Williamsport, Loyal Sock, Old Lake Hemming, and Eldred Townships. A woman was reported trapped in a vehicle on Northway Road Extension, prompting a fireboat response. Flooding also entered homes, coated several roads, and caused a mudslide along Pleasant Valley Road. The National Weather Service issued a flash flood warning overnight for northern Lake Hemming County. Southern Airways Express has suspended all flights between Williamsport Regional Airport and Washington Dulles effective this last Saturday. The airline says the decision followed months of unpaid reimbursements from the Williamsport Municipal Airport Authority, despite extended payment terms. Southern says all canceled passengers will receive full refunds and assistance finding alternate transportation. The carrier restored commercial service to Williamsport in May of 2024 after a more than two-year absence. Airport officials have not yet commented. Williamsport City Hall is officially up for sale. The city is accepting bids through September 30th for the historic West 4th Street building, which has been vacant since 2021 because of water damage, mold, and accessibility concerns. Bidders must show financial capability and experience renovating historic properties. City Council could act on the offers in late October or early November. And Penn State Athletics has named the Giant Company its official grocery partner under a deal running through 2032. Giant will also become the first cornerstone partner of the renovated Beaver Stadium with a sponsored entrance, signage, and game day promotions. Select stores will offer Penn State merchandise, home game pins, and student move-in bundles while accepting Lion Cash near several campuses. And checking Sports Q. Little League State Championship game is today between the East Side from the Westchester area versus Blue Mountain from Cressonia and Schuylkill County. That's going on today at 5 p.m. in Pittston.
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14: Cloudy and very humid this morning with a passing shower. Then clouds will break for some sun this afternoon. It will become breezy and it will turn less humid with time. Our high today, 83. Becoming mainly clear and cooler tonight, 057. The areas of dense fog late tonight into tomorrow morning, then mostly sunny and warm later tomorrow, but with low humidity, the high 86. On Wednesday, intervals of clouds and sun, warm and more humid. There could be an afternoon shower in spots, the high 86. AccuWeather anytime at WILQ.com. I'm meteorologist Joe Lundberg.
15: Good morning, 908. We hope you're feeling great this morning in 72 and mostly cloudy in Williamsport at Carey's Corner.
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Country 105.1 WILQ, and welcome back in from the weekend. It's Carrie's Corner and Sean in the first full week of August. Next month, Ella Langley, September 11th, Penn State Bryce Jordan Center, part of the Dandelion Tour. 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

0: 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Great hearing from Parker McCollum on Saturday night with Lon Helton on Country Countdown USA. And after the weekend, we've got our final full week of qualifying for our Summer Fun Grand Prize Package. And that's an Old Town Saranac canoe from Halls Marine in Muncie and a weekend cabin stay from the Riverside Campground in Montgomery. 1 week from today on August the 10th at 10 a.m. we'll announce that winner. 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
5: WILQ, AccuWeather.
6: Clouds and a shower will give way to some sunshine later today. It'll become breezy and turn less humid this afternoon with our high today, 83. Mainly clear and cooler tonight. Look for areas of dense fog late tonight into tomorrow morning. Tonight's low 57. Later tomorrow, mostly sunny and warm, but with low humidity, high 86. On Wednesday, intervals of clouds and sun, warm and more humid. There may be a late-day shower, the high 86. AccuWeather anytime at WILQ.com. I'm meteorologist Joe Lundberg.

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NASCAR had the day off yesterday. Now they gear up for the Iowa Speedway Corn 350 this Sunday. 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

0: Country 105.1 WILQ. Happened to me. Russell Dickerson, Carrie's Corner, and Sean. I'll tell you what's happening to me. Coffee Nirvana. 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

0: Country 105.1 WILQ. He is a true American and an ultimate patriot, and he has an inspirational story to share. I'm talking about Kevin Bittenbender of Montgomery. He is a retired U.S. Army Sergeant Major, and he'll be sharing his personal story of coping with PTSD and traumatic brain injury. He is a combat vet of Afghanistan, and Kevin will discuss his experiences following combat deployments and burn pit exposure, which ultimately led to the amputation of his left leg. But that is not stopping him from achieving great things. And trust me, you will leave inspired tomorrow night. He's going to be appearing at the Eagle Grange Hall. It's a special mental health awareness program tomorrow night, 6:30. And the hall is at 32 East Blind Road, right off of Route 15 in Montgomery. And it is open to the public. 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Ted Bennett back in tomorrow. Barbara Evans will keep you company for the Midday Country Favorites after 10. So enjoy your time with Barbara, and we'll see you tomorrow morning and take another swing at it anytime after 5A at Carrie's Corner with WILQ.
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8: Clouds and a shower will give way to some sunshine later today. It'll become breezy and turn less humid this afternoon with our high today 83. Mainly clear and cooler tonight. Look for areas of dense fog late tonight into tomorrow morning. Tonight's low 57. Later tomorrow, mostly sunny and warm but with low humidity, high 86. On Wednesday, intervals of clouds and sun, warm and more humid. There may be a late day shower, the high 86. AccuWeather anytime at WILQ.com. I'm meteorologist Joe Lundberg.
9: 10:01 in the Susquehanna Valley, partly sunny skies, 73 degrees. We're the one that plays all your country favorites. Another hour begins now on Country 105.1.

1051 WILQ with Jody Messina. I'm all right. Barbara Evans checking in for Ted Bennett. He's got another day off, so I've got another day on. Lots of fun on the way and chances for you to register to win our canoe, too, from WILQ.

0: Combs, Country 105.1 WILQ, 17 after 10. We are officially into August now. So many things happen in the Susquehanna Valley in August, Little League being one of them. In just a little while, before, let's say before quarter to 11, so about less than a half an hour from now, I'll tell you a little bit about the World Series pins, the official WILQ baseball pin presented by Wendy's. We'll have that information coming up pretty soon. Plus, we'll have the AccuWeather details, Billy Currington, Riley Green, Thomas Rhett, and more.
1: I could sit out here all day. 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
7: Clouds and a shower will give way to some sunshine later today. It'll become breezy and turn less humid this afternoon with our high today 83. Mainly clear and cooler tonight. Look for areas of dense fog late tonight into tomorrow morning. Tonight's low 57. Later tomorrow, mostly sunny and warm, but with low humidity, high 86. On Wednesday, intervals of clouds and sun, warm and more humid. There may be a late day shower, the high 86. AccuWeather anytime at WILQ.com. I'm meteorologist Joe Lundberg.
0: 1021 in the valley, partly sunny, 73 degrees.

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1: Riley Green with his latest Think As You Drunk. I think that song is kind of polarizing. I've had people tell me they like it, they think it's funny and cute. Others say, I don't like that song. And I can see how it could go either way. 1028 WILQ, Barbara Evans in for Ted Bennett today. Soon you'll hear the Bush Light cue to call, and you'll have a chance to register to win a canoe from the queue.
2: 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I just rolled my eyes and I said, Daddy,

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0: far does a goodbye go? Jason Aldean said, you gotta go. Recently, he fired a whole bunch of people from his crew because they were bad-mouthing other people on the crew or bad-mouthing the show in general. And Jason said, look, you ride on my buses. I feed you 3 times a day. 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I don't need you bad-mouthing anybody. And out the door they went. That's how he rolls. It's a 4 before 11. Barbara Evans on WILQ for Ted Bennett. And a Q-tip for you, that all-you-can-eat breakfast buffet is coming up at the Susquehanna Valley Big Twins Motorcycle Club. They're at 84 Harley Drive outside of Lock Haven, the Woolrich area. It is happening on Saturday the 15th, 7 in the morning till 11 in the morning. $10 for adults. 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They're now open seven Wednesday through Saturday, 350 Pine Street in Williamsport. 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
11: WILQ.
12: Clouds and a shower will give way to some sunshine later today. It'll become breezy and turn less humid this afternoon with our high today 83. Mainly clear and cooler tonight. Look for areas of dense fog late tonight into tomorrow morning. Tonight's low 57. Later tomorrow, mostly sunny and warm, but with low humidity, high 86. On Wednesday, intervals of clouds and sun, warm and more humid. There may be a late day shower, the high 86. AccuWeather anytime at WILQ.com. I'm meteorologist Joe Lundberg.
0: It's 11 o'clock, partly sunny skies, 75 degrees.
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0: 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We've told you a million times, don't feed candy to your dog. Well, I've got a story about someone who fed candy to a dog. A lot of story coming up before, let's say before the bottom of the hour as we speak.
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0: Church in Springsteen, Country 105.1 WILQ. So I have this story to tell you. It has a good ending. About a dog that ate a whole bunch of gummy worms. Now first we have to do some math. Let's just say you are a 200-pound man.
1: I am a 200-pound man.
0: Okay, let's say 10% of a 200-pound man, that's 20 pounds, right? Okay, just keep that in mind. 200-pound man, 20 pounds, 10%. Let's say a beagle. How much does a beagle weigh? Let's just say this beagle weighs 20 pounds. No, a man didn't eat a beagle. But anyway, a beagle weighs 20 pounds, let's say. This beagle in Australia ate 2.4 pounds of gummy worms. That's like 10%, over 10% of the beagle's weight. Now back to the 200-pound man. Imagine a 200-pound man eating 20 pounds of food and or candy in one sitting. Yeah, this just got me kind of queasy thinking about it. So anyway, this poor Scooter dog, this dog Scooter, the beagle, ate 2.4 pounds of gummy worms. And luckily it did not have xylitol, which could almost kill the dog. But the dog got very sick, was taken to the emergency room, and 2.4 pounds of candy went in. And let's just say they made sure 2.4 pounds of candy came out. The dog was given a clean bill of health and sent home. But the dog showed no regrets about eating that much candy. Scooter said the experience was 10 out of 10, or at least that's what she wagged her little tail and said. So yeah, be careful out there. Don't feed your dogs candy, and don't feed your 200-pound man 20 pounds of candy either.
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2: W-I-L-Q, AccuWeather. Clouds and showers will give way to some sun later today with a high of 83. Mainly clear, cooler, and more comfortable tonight with a low down to 57. For Tuesday, mostly sunny, warm, but with lower humidity, a high of 86. A mix of clouds and sun Wednesday, it'll be more humid with a shower in the area in the afternoon, the high up to 86 again. Mostly cloudy, humid, couple of showers and a thunderstorm Thursday with a high of 83. AccuWeather anytime at WIOQ.com. I'm meteorologist Jason Caterina.
1: 1125, partly sunny skies, 76 degrees.

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0: 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Bye. WILQ, you're caller number 9. Congratulations.
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0: Mike Shelton on Country 105.1 WILQ. Barbara Evans in for Ted Bennett as he has an extended weekend. Next Monday, we are excited that the Little League World Series pins will start to be available. The exclusive WILQ Little League World Series baseball pins. 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
1: Old Dominion on Country 105.1 WILQ. It's 13 before 12. Barbara in for Ted today. Back to school just around the corner. Can you believe it? Salvation Army's on it, though. They'll be at the Montoursville Walmart Friday from 10 until 6, collecting school supplies for children. You can go into Walmart, pick up some supplies, come on out into the parking lot, and give it to the Salvation Army. Now, if that's not working for you, you can also go to the Williamsport Salvation Army Facebook page and learn more about how you can give a different way. So if you can help out local students, it would certainly be appreciated. Our Q-tips are brought to you by delightfully delicious chocolate-covered Oreos at Lang's Chocolates, Pine Street in Williamsport. 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
1: News. I'm CJ Papa. President Trump says talks that could lead to a potential end to the war with Iran are set to resume.
2: Reports do indicate that a new deal could see the strait open for 60 days without fees. With the possibility of another agreement in sight, the region remains on alert since the Iranians are denying any direct progress.
1: Fox's Trey Yinks in Tel Aviv. The price of oil down while the Dow is up big on Wall Street. Four more years for the U.S. men's soccer coach.
3: Mauricio Pochettino joined the U.S. squad back in September of 2024. And was at the helm for their recent run at the FIFA World Cup, which saw the Americans win more games than at any previous World Cup tournament.
1: Fox's Tony Genualdo call it the safe apple. New York City Police Commissioner Jessica Tisch announces the fewest shooting incidents, victims, and murders in record history in the first 7 months of this year. 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
4: Clear and cooler tonight with a low down to 57. Your exclusive AccuWeather forecast is coming up. I'm Freddie Hammer with this WILQ News Update. Lycoming County communities are dealing with the aftermath of Sunday's flash flooding. The Sun Gazette says heavy rain flooded roads and homes in Williamsport, South Williamsport, and several surrounding townships. The County 911 Center received numerous calls as crews responded to flooded streets, rising water, and damaged property. Flooding and a mudslide also caused portions of Pleasant Valley Road and Eldred Township to begin washing away. Five people were injured when a tractor trailer crashed into several stopped vehicles in an Interstate 80 construction zone in Union County. State police say 51-year-old Jose Jimenez of New York was traveling too fast for conditions when he struck multiple vehicles near White Deer Township. One vehicle overturned and was pinned beneath the trailer. Three victims, including two children, were flown to Geisinger. Jimenez was cited for driving at an unsafe speed. Pennsylvania has one of the better early education systems in the U.S. That's according to WalletHub, which has Pennsylvania 17th on the list of the best and worst education systems in the country. The study looked at 12 key metrics, including the share of school districts offering state pre-K programs and total spending per child enrolled in pre-K. WalletHub says the District of Columbia has the best early education system, while Indiana has the worst. A federal court ruling created roster chaos before Saturday's Williamsport Crosscutters game against Trenton. The ruling potentially restored another year of college eligibility for some players, prompting several Trenton athletes to remove themselves from the lineup. According to the Sun Gazette, the game was delayed about 20 minutes, and Trenton played with only seven available position players. Williamsport manager Kenny Thomas said none of his starters withdrew. And Eagle Grange No. 1 will host its second annual Prep for Success giveaway August 15th in Montgomery. Families can receive free school supplies, hygiene items, lunch foods, and backpacks from noon to 5 at the Grange Hall on East Blind Road on August 15th. A limited number of free haircuts will also be available. And checking Sports Q. Little League State Championship today at 5 o'clock in Pittston, east side from Westchester versus Blue Mountain near Cressona in Schuylkill County. Major League Baseball Draft League returns tomorrow. Williamsport with a three-game series against the West Virginia Black Bears. That's a 6:35 p.m. first pitch. Major League Baseball tonight, Nationals play the Phillies at 6:40, Pirates versus the Brewers at 7:40, both those games on MLB.tv. Weather's next. I'm Freddie Hammer with this WILQ News Update.
5: WILQ AccuWeather. Clouds and showers will give way to some sun later today with a high of 83. Mainly clear, cooler, and more comfortable tonight with a low down to 57. For Tuesday, mostly sunny, warm, but with lower humidity, the high of 86. A mix of clouds and sun Wednesday, it'll be more humid with a shower in the area in the afternoon, the high up to 86 again. Mostly cloudy, humid, couple of showers and a thunderstorm Thursday with a high of 83. AccuWeather anytime at WILQ.com. I'm meteorologist Jason Caterina.
6: 3 past 12 in the Susquehanna Valley, 77 degrees, mostly sunny skies. It's the Subway Subs All Request Lunch Hour.
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0: 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This is Country 105.1.

Taylor Swift sounding great. I knew it, I knew you. Country 105.1 WILQ. It's the Subway Sub. I'll request lunch hour for Rhonda Bodel of Williamsport, Brantley Gilbert, Small Town Throwdown on the Q.

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Fish, Wagon Wheel, when he moved over to the country side of things. Country 105.1 WILQ. Allison from South Williamsport wanted to hear that, so there you go. We aim to please. This one's for Kathy.

0: And on the road again, WILQ 18 after 12 with Barbara Evans. Sunshine into most parts of the valley. Weather looking pretty good for a big event in Picture Rocks tomorrow. It's a national night out event from 6 till 8 at the Picture Rocks Volunteer Fire Company. There will be food there, so you don't have to worry about making food at home. You get to meet first responders. You can see fire trucks and other emergency equipment up close, and also music provided, and chances just to bump into your neighbors if you live in the Picture Rocks area. Check it out. A great way to get to know all of the first responders and emergency people in the area. WILQ's AccuWeather forecast coming up in just a couple of minutes. We'll also hear a lot more requests. They're piling up.
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1: WILQ AccuWeather.
2: Clouds and showers will give way to some sun later today with a high of 83. Mainly clear, cooler, and more comfortable tonight with a low down to 57. For Tuesday, mostly sunny, warm, but with lower humidity, the high of 86. A mix of clouds and sun Wednesday, it'll be more humid with a shower in the area in the afternoon. The high up to 86 again. Mostly cloudy, humid, couple of showers and a thunderstorm Thursday with a high of 83. AccuWeather anytime at WILQ.com. I'm meteorologist Jason Caterina.
3: 1222 in the Susquehanna Valley. Sunny skies and 77 degrees.
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Country 105.1 WILQ with Jordan Davis. Turn this truck around. It's the Subway Subs All Request Lunch Hour. Before 1 o'clock, we'll pick a name from all the requests, whether they were played or not. The person requesting is in a drawing for a pair of tickets to, well, not tickets. So it's a coupon for Subway Subs for two at Subway. And also, you'll get some tickets to ride the rides at Knoebels. How about that? So keep it here on WILQ to find out if you are the winner, whether your song gets played or not. Big happenings in the movies over the weekend. Spider-Man Brand New Day brought in the United States alone, $355 million. Shows you the popularity of the Spider-Man movie series. Hey, this one is going out to our friend Elizabeth Myers. In memory of her mom, here's Cole Swindell. You should be here on the queue.

0: Zach Brown Band and Toes from Country 105.1 WILQ. That's for Kathy Reeder. Thanks for listening today. Well, starting next Monday, you can pick up the official WILQ baseball pin presented by Wendy's. It's a collector's item, and you can get them starting Monday. And you may hear me say this about 10 times because I always hate disappointing folks who, on a Friday, before we give them away, says, hey, where's the pins? And we go, well, we can't give them to you yet. So starting on Monday, the 10th, pins will be available at The Meadows, 2160 Warrensville Road in Montoursville, Macedo's Deli, 2075 Kenwood Avenue, Williamsport, AAA North Penn, 1 East 6th Avenue in South Williamsport. These are special official WILQ baseball pins presented by Wendy's, so make sure you, pick one up while the supplies last. If you want to know where else you can get them, go to WILQ.com. There's a secret for you.
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0: 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Subway subs for two and Knoebel's ride tickets. Our winner is Deb Knapp. Deb, thank you so much for making a request today, and now she is a winner. On the way after 1 o'clock, more favorites. We'll get to some, probably some more requests anyway, right? I mean, they're in the pile. Jason Aldean, George Burge, Florida Georgia Line, and more.
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8: Clouds and showers will give way to some sun later today with a high of 83. Mainly clear, cooler, and more comfortable tonight with a low down to 57. For Tuesday, mostly sunny, warm, but with lower humidity, the high of 86. A mix of clouds and sun Wednesday, it'll be more humid with a shower in the area in the afternoon. The high up to 86 again. Mostly cloudy, humid, couple of showers and a thunderstorm Thursday with a high of 83. AccuWeather anytime at WILQ.com. I'm meteorologist Jason Caterina.
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we're giving away. It's summer fun on WILQ. And when you hear the Bush Light cue to call, be caller 9 as long as you're 21 and have it registered. And you could be the winner of our Saranac canoe that we're giving away next Monday at 10. 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

0: 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Kate Reeves and wanted to hear Southbound Carry On Toward during the lunch hour, and I just ran out of time. So I decided to have a little bit of a lunchtime leftover. I don't know if Ted Bennett ever does that, but squeezed in a little extra there for you. WILQ loves coffee. Most everybody on the staff loves coffee, or at least the smell of coffee. 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

0: clouds and showers will give way to some sun later today with a high of 83. Mainly clear, cooler, and more comfortable tonight with a low down to 57. For Tuesday, mostly sunny, warm, but with lower humidity, the high of 86. A mix of clouds and sun Wednesday, it'll be more humid with a shower in the area in the afternoon, the high up to 86 again. Mostly cloudy, humid, couple of showers and a thunderstorm Thursday with the high of 83. AccuWeather anytime at WIOQ.com. I'm meteorologist Jason Caterina.
1: 124 in the Susquehanna Valley, partly sunny skies and 78 degrees.

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1051 WILQ. It is 1:31 in the Susquehanna Valley. This is officially now the Mark Mack warm-up show. I'm the opening act for Mark coming in at 2.

0: Morning Party on Country 105.1 WILQ. Barbara Evans in for Ted Bennett today. Ted will be back tomorrow. It's 23 before 2 o'clock coming up on Saturday. Sonestown American Legion is having a fun karaoke night from 7 until 10 o'clock. You should enjoy it. Kitchen's open from 4 till 9. And I know, Sonestown, have you been there? Well, let's say you're from Lock Haven. It's a little bit of a drive. Let's say you're from Sealands Grove. That might take you a while. Well, guess what? That's the best reason to go, because the farther you live from Sonestown, the more fun you can have singing karaoke and really stinking at it. I mean, that's how I look at it. I never did karaoke locally. I went until I went on vacation, and nobody would ever see me again. So check it out Saturday from 7 till 10, and then the kitchen again is open, so you got to go for the food anyway. 1433 Champion Hill Road in Muncie Valley. That's the place. It's, you know, Muncie Valley / Sonestown area. 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

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Well, in China, KFC and Oreo have teamed up for fried chicken-flavored cookies. 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Maybe we should trade them some ranch dressing for those cookies, since ranch seems to be popular everywhere in the United States.

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0: Uncle Cracker, Country 105.1 WILQ. 3 before 2, that is it for me, Barbara Evans. Ted Bennett will be back tomorrow at his usual time, so please welcome him back after 10 o'clock tomorrow morning. But this concludes the opening act performance for the Mark Mack Show. Mark Mack is in next. He'll have chances for you to register to win summer fun on the Q as we give away a canoe and lots of other good things with Mark. 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Bye-bye.
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9: WILQ AccuWeather.
10: Clouds and showers will give way to some sun later today with a high of 83. Mainly clear, cooler, and more comfortable tonight with a low down to 57. For Tuesday, mostly sunny, warm, but with lower humidity, the high of 86. A mix of clouds and sun Wednesday, it'll be more humid with a shower in the area in the afternoon, the high up to 86 again. Mostly cloudy, humid, couple of showers and a thunderstorm Thursday with the high of 83. AccuWeather anytime at WILQ.com. I'm meteorologist Jason Caterina.
11: Mark Mack joining in here on a Monday, 79, partly sunny skies.
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0: 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Mark Mack and you as we jump into a fresh work week. We sit at 79, but a lot of humidity. 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

0: Langley. Talk about a big song. That is just now scored its 16th week at number one on the Hot 100 with the Billboard. Not the country chart. That would be the overall chart. And get this, the top five songs, that Hot 100, all country songs. That is the first time that's ever happened. Ella Langley leading that charge, and we're going to get to see her September 11th. State College, the Bryce Jordan Center. We gave out, I think, a couple pairs so far, and we have more pairs of tickets for Ella Langley. We're going to get those out the door before we get to that September 11th show. Song of Summer, I would say, right there from Ella. Straight ahead, we'll get a look at AccuWeather, and then we've got Keith Urban, WILQ.
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5: WILQ at your weather. Clouds and showers will give way to some sun later today with a high of 83. Mainly clear, cooler, and more comfortable tonight with a low down to 57. For Tuesday, mostly sunny, warm, but with lower humidity, the high of 86. A mix of clouds and sun Wednesday, it'll be more humid with a shower in the area in the afternoon, the high up to 86 again. Mostly cloudy, humid, couple of showers and a thunderstorm Thursday with a high of 83. AccuWeather anytime at WILQ.com. I'm meteorologist Jason Caterina.
0: Mostly sunny skies. We're at 81.

0: Thomas Rhett, Country 105.1 WILQ. Great summer day and a good day for a watermelon. Today is Watermelon Day. Have at it. Here's Travis Tritt.
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0: Johnson, Country 105.1 WILQ. Mark back with you here on a Monday. You know, last Monday I was sick. I had the stomach bug. And you know, when that happens to me, usually coffee, it takes me a few days to get back on the coffee. I think it was last Thursday I had my first cup after Monday. 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

Country 105.1 WILQ. You got a favorite song? Get it to Barb tomorrow. She'll be back in for Teddy B at noon. You can win lunch for two at Subway. Here's Carrie on the Q.

Morgan Wallen. Country 105.1 WILQ. Mark Mack with you. You know, we see a lot of stories in the news about overdue books. You know, they're 60, 70 years old, and they come out every month or so. You keep seeing them in the news. Now, here's one that kind of takes the cake when it comes to overdue books. The Australia Public Library.

0: Library was given a book back. It was 150 years overdue. It had water damage from being bricked into a fireplace. Ross Simmons found the book while he was doing some home renovations. Now, the library says the book on Greek antiquities and have a late fee would be $19,500. They're not going to charge Ross. Instead, the book will be on display at their local history collection. 150 years overdue. I thought it was worth a mention. Straight ahead, we've got Alan Jackson to open up our 3 o'clock hour and a look at AccuWeather coming up.
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5: W-I-L-Q, AccuWeather.
6: Clouds and showers will give way to some sun later today with a high of 83. Mainly clear, cooler, and more comfortable tonight with a low down to 57. For Tuesday, mostly sunny, warm, but with lower humidity, the high of 86. A mix of clouds and sun Wednesday, it'll be more humid with a shower in the area in the afternoon, the high up to 86 again. Mostly cloudy, humid, couple of showers and a thunderstorm Thursday with the high of 83. AccuWeather anytime at WILQ.com. I'm meteorologist Jason Caterina.
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0: WILQ. I'm going to give you a chance to get yourself some beer. Now, you know, we handed out warm. You're going to have to cool it yourself, but we'll hit that summer fun sounder at some point here this afternoon. We're giving out the Old Town Saranac Canoe along with the weekend cabin stay. 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
5: WILQ.
6: Clouds and showers will give way to some sun later today with a high of 83. Mainly clear, cooler, and more comfortable tonight with a low down to 57. For Tuesday, mostly sunny, warm, but with lower humidity, the high of 86. A mix of clouds and sun Wednesday, it'll be more humid with a shower in the area in the afternoon. The high up to 86 again. Mostly cloudy, humid, couple of showers and a thunderstorm Thursday with a high of 83. AccuWeather anytime at WILQ.com. I'm meteorologist Jason Caterina.
0: We've got the sunshine and 82.

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0: 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Hey, Little League World Series coming up. We'll celebrate with the official WILQ baseball pin presented by Wendy's. That'll start next Monday. We'll have pins available at several locations throughout the area. JL Winners Jewelers, John Brady Drive in Muncie, UPS Store in the TJ Maxx Plaza, East 3rd Street in Williamsport, Catherine Burns Insurance, Lycoming Mall Drive in Muncie. 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We'll have them out there for you next Monday. We'll start getting those pins in your hands. Coming up, we've got Easton Corbin, also Luke Bryan, WILQ.
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0: Kane and wife Caitlin Brown. Thank God. Country 105.1 WILQ. They say, you know, sing about what you know. And I think Kane Brown, the family, what comes first. And a writer. Kane writes most of his stuff, or at least participates in the writing portion of his songs. Back to school is just around the corner. The Salvation Army is going to be at the Montoursville Walmart this Friday. They'll be there from 10 until 6. 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So help out if you can on Friday, Montoursville Walmart, 10 till 6. And that, of course, right there on our event calendar. 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It's brought to you by the delightfully delicious chocolate-covered Oreos at Lang's Chocolates, Pine Street in Williamsport. Straight ahead, we got a look at Fox News. We'll jump into our 4 o'clock hour with Russell Dickerson.
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9: I'm John Saucier. President Trump wants Iran to restore full traffic through the Strait of Hormuz. He's threatening military action if they don't. Indiana Republican Senator Jim Banks on Fox says the president wants a peaceful resolution to this conflict.
10: If the Iranians don't come to the table and rapidly make an agreement to end their nuclear program and reopen the strait, then President Trump is going to bomb the hell out of them again.
9: The U.S. and Israel have agreed to pause further strikes while the deal's being negotiated. Former chief medical advisor Dr. Anthony Fauci is facing increased criticism from GOP members after a recent Senate hearing. Representative Jim Jordan says for the entirety of COVID-19, the rhetoric seemed to have followed a template.
11: The left will tell a lie. Big media will report the lie. Big tech amplifies the lie. And when you tell the truth, they call you names.
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that so far for Ella Langley. Good stuff. Country 105.1 WILQ. A little bit of cloud cover out there this afternoon. We're at 82. Real feel at 87. That humidity is finally dropping. Here's Kenny on the queue.

The Busch Light Q to Call with Hall's Marine and Riverside Campground. If you're 21 or older, call now to become a finalist to win our grand prize package later this summer from the home of all your country favorites.

0: WILQ, you are lucky caller number 9. Who's this? Where are you from?
1: Brad Hornberger from Loyal Sock.
0: All right, Brad, what I've got for you, just for qualifying, we're going to give you a 15-pack of Busch Light. Sound good?
1: Yeah.
0: All right, and then, Brad, you got less than a week to wait. We're going to get a winner for our grand prize on Monday morning coming up at 10. That's the Old Town Saranac Canoe, along with the weekend cabin stay, thanks to Hall's Marine and the Riverside Campground. That'd be a fun one for summer, right, Brad?
1: Yeah.
0: All right, Brad Hornberger, another satisfied customer, and taking home a 15-pack of Busch Light. And now in that grand prize drawing, thanks to Hall's Marine, the Riverside Campground, and Busch Light, we'll get a winner for that Old Town Saranac Canoe and the weekend cabin stay. We'll get that on Monday morning at 10 a.m. Now, to register, beer involved and all, you have to be 21 or older. That means the rest of this week we'll get you in. You get all the details at WILQ.com.
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10: WILQ, AccuWeather.
11: Clouds and showers will give way to some sun later today with a high of 83. Mainly clear, cooler, and more comfortable tonight with a low down to 57. For Tuesday, mostly sunny, warm, but with lower humidity, the high of 86. A mix of clouds and sun Wednesday, it'll be more humid with a shower in the area in the afternoon. The high up to 86 again. Mostly cloudy, humid, couple of showers and a thunderstorm Thursday with a high of 83. AccuWeather anytime at WILQ.com. I'm meteorologist Jason Caterina.
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0: Michael Ray, Whiskey and Rain. No rain today or tomorrow, but looks like chances on Wednesday, Thursday, and Friday of this week. Well, we all know about the movie Snakes on a Plane. TSA warning travelers to stop hiding snakes in computers. Dextro says a live snake found hidden inside a computer's hard drive during a baggage screening at an airport in the U.S. The TSA joked that you cannot bring knives and snakes through security. One person wrote, "Hey, that's my emotional support snake. I'm not a big fan of snakes. I don't think I'd be too happy if I was on a plane and I knew there was a snake on the plane." It's going on out there. How about that? Straight ahead, we've got Tucker Wetmore, Brooks and Dunn, and a whole lot more of your country favorites. WILQ.
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Hopefully you're one of the folks that got to see Brooks and Dunn here last week over in Philly. Good stuff. Nice to see him on tour. Chase Matthew in, holding it down on the queue.

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0: 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Just a couple of clicks over. Going to give you a nice clean signal. 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Sean and Jason Fink, President and CEO of the Williamsport Lycoming Chamber of Commerce, discuss the positive impact the River Valley Regional YMCA's Eastern Lycoming Expansion Project will have on the area. 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Straight ahead, Brad Paisley, also Laney's coming up.
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7: News. I'm John Saucier. President Trump says the U.S. and Iran have begun a new round of peace talks after calling off massive strikes over the weekend. President Trump offering a warning to Iran.
8: This is the last chance. This is not something that, if it doesn't happen, this is the last chance for them to sign a good document.
7: Incident commander for California's Incident Management Team 7, Tom Klimo, with an update to damage done by wildfires in Spokane, Washington, as nearly 65,000 people are evacuated from that area.
9: By our estimates, we've lost upwards of 700 structures. That aerial flyovers this morning and last night late to validate some of those losses. But there's still large question marks about the total loss.
7: The Washington state government's waiting on the federal aid. The governor says they've had good talks with the White House, and they do expect federal relief soon. America's listening to Fox News.
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with John Mayer. Phone Keys Wallet. Brand new stuff right there. Country 105.1 WLQ. Blackhawk on the way right now. It's

0: Mornings with Gold Country 105.1 WILQ. On our event calendar, we've got a special mental health awareness program going on tomorrow, 6:30 at the Eagle Grange Hall, East Blind Road in Montgomery. Retired U.S. Army Sergeant Major Kevin Bittenbender of Montgomery will share his personal story of coping with post-traumatic stress disorder, traumatic brain injury, a combat veteran of Afghanistan. Sergeant Major Bittenbender will discuss his experience following combat deployments and burn pit exposure, which ultimately led to the amputation of his left leg. Admission open to the public. Admission is open to the public. For more info, you can give Doug a call at 717-460-0723. Check our event calendar for all those details anytime at WILQ.com. 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
6: WILQ AccuWeather.
7: It'll be mainly clear and cooler tonight, more comfortable, the low down to 57. Mostly sunny, warm, but lower humidity on Tuesday with the high of 86. A mix of clouds and sun Wednesday. It'll be warm and more humid. A shower in the area for the afternoon. The high of 86 again. Then Thursday, mostly cloudy, humid. Couple of showers and a thunderstorm. The high 83. Clouds and sun. Couple of showers and a thunderstorm Friday. The high of 85. AccuWeather anytime at WIOQ.com. I'm meteorologist Jason Caterina.
0: 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Sunshine and 83.

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Stay weather aware with our exclusive AccuWeather forecast every hour on Country 105.1 WILQ.

93-1051 WILQ. A correction on something I said earlier. Teddy B is back tomorrow. I thought it was going to be Barb, but you get Teddy B tomorrow, 10 till 2. Get a request in at noon.

0: and Blake. Country 105.1 WILQ. We had a big show last night at the Journey Bank Community Arts Center. I was out for the Government Mule Show. I'll tell you what a fabulous show last night. Always great to get out to the Journey Bank Community Arts Center. We're real excited. We've got Dwight Yoakam coming our way Saturday night, September 26th. I'll tell you what, the rate summer's going. We'll be at that September 26th date in no time. We're also going to give you a chance to win your way in to that Dwight Yoakam concert as we get a little bit closer. And I see coming back this year in October, we'll celebrate the month of Halloween with the Vampire Circus, the scary side of Cirque. Coming back our way. Check out the full list of shows, caclive.com. Something on there for everyone. Journey Bank Community Arts Center. Straight ahead, we've got Morgan Wallen and Chris Jansen coming up.
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Benson, WILQ. I did a little boating over the weekend on my birthday on Saturday up on the Finger Lakes in New York. Boy, you know, I do like being out on the water. Never any seasickness with me. I think I could have been a sailor. Kenny's in. We got Keith and Jelly Roll after this.

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0: Son of a Sinner, Jelly Roll, Country 105.1 WILQ. We got a new winner on Friday, Beth Price of South Williamsport, our Fairway Friday giveaway winner. 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Thanks to Mick Ultra and the White Deer Golf Complex in Montgomery. You can win a round of golf for you and three of your friends, along with a case of Michelob Ultra in the slim cans. Now on Friday, I'll announce the Michelob Ultra White Deer Golf Tee Time. That's when you jump into action. Be caller number 9, and you'll be added to that winner's list. We'll get winner number 7 coming up this Friday. Hard to believe. At 7 already. I'll tell you, summer is flying by. Coming up, we've got a look at AccuWeather, and we'll jump into the 6 o'clock hour with Joe Diffie.
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0: It'll be mainly clear and cooler tonight, more comfortable, the low down to 57. Mostly sunny, warm, but lower humidity on Tuesday with the high of 86. A mix of clouds and sun Wednesday. It'll be warm and more humid. A shower in the area for the afternoon. The high of 86 again. Then Thursday, mostly cloudy, humid. Couple of showers and a thunderstorm. The high 83. Clouds and sun. Couple of showers and a thunderstorm Friday. The high of 85. AccuWeather anytime at WIOQ.com. I'm meteorologist Jason Catarina.
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5: WILQ AccuWeather.
6: It'll be mainly clear and cooler tonight, more comfortable, the low down to 57. Mostly sunny, warm, but lower humidity on Tuesday with the high of 86. A mix of clouds and sun Wednesday, it'll be warm and more humid. A shower in the area for the afternoon, the high of 86 again. Then Thursday, mostly cloudy, humid, couple of showers and a thunderstorm, the high 83. Clouds and sun, couple of showers and a thunderstorm Friday, the high of 85. AccuWeather anytime at WILQ.com. I'm meteorologist Jason Catarina.

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Eric Church, WILQ, playing all of your country favorites. Stick around. Kelly E. will take over here at 7 o'clock as we work our way there. Kane Brown up with one miss.

0: Ain't a Bad Life, Jordan Davis helping out Thomas Rhett, Country 105.1 WILQ. Don't forget, when we get to Friday, we help you out with our Backyard Broadcasting's Friday afternoon traffic reports. They come in between 3 and 5 with Maverick, keeping you up to speed on any slow-moving traffic, accidents you need to avoid, or road construction that could slow you down. 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Coming up, we've got Lady A, also Jackson Dean.
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The Up All Night Show with Eric Spencer. If you're working third shift or can't get to sleep, Eric will keep you company. 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

0: what I got. 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Back to school just around the corner. The Salvation Army will be at the Montoursville Walmart this Friday from 10 until 6, collecting school supplies for kids. 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Right there on our event calendar at WILQ.com. 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Time for myself, Mark Mack, to say so long. Kelly E. is next. I'll be back tomorrow at 2. I'll look for you here. Look out, streets. Here I come.
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9: WILQ AccuWeather.
10: It'll be mainly clear and cooler tonight, more comfortable, the low down to 57. Mostly sunny, warm, but lower humidity on Tuesday with the high of 86. A mix of clouds and sun Wednesday, it'll be warm and more humid. A shower in the area for the afternoon, the high of 86 again. Then Thursday, mostly cloudy, humid, couple of showers and a thunderstorm, the high 83. Clouds and sun, couple of showers and a thunderstorm Friday, the high of 85. AccuWeather anytime at WILQ.com.

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1: This is the Susquehanna Valley's choice for all your country favorites. We're beginning another hour now on Country 105.1.

0: The late, great Toby Keith. I want to talk about me on WILQ. So how you doing? How was your weekend? Are you one of the ones that were affected by the flash flooding? I saw pictures on Facebook last night, and there were some back roads, streets, and other places that had a lot of ponding, a lot of flooding on the roadways, and hopefully you had a chance to get that all cleaned up today. Tomorrow looking like it's going to be another nice day out there for you to do that if you need to. We'll tell you more about your weather. We got your forecast coming up after the break. Music from Carrie Underwood in there for you. Some Luke Combs on the way too.
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4: WILQ AccuWeather.
5: It'll be mainly clear and cooler tonight, more comfortable, the low down to 57. Mostly sunny, warm, but lower humidity on Tuesday with a high of 86. A mix of clouds and sun Wednesday, it'll be warm and more humid, a shower in the area for the afternoon, the high of 86 again. Then Thursday, mostly cloudy, humid, couple of showers and a thunderstorm, the high 83. Clouds and sun, couple of showers and a thunderstorm Friday, the high of 85. AccuWeather anytime at WILQ.com. I'm meteorologist Jason Catarina.

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0: Scotty McCreery, this is it on Country 105.1 WILQ. This is it. Can you believe the last week to get in there and get registered for that canoe, that Old Town Saranac canoe from Halls Marine? And also the weekend cabin stay at the Riverside Campground in Montgomery. That's going to be given away coming up a week from today. So be listening for that Busch Light Q to call all this week. When you hear it, be caller 9, you're still going to get that 15-pack of Busch Light from EH Collector, but you'll go in there and get registered for the canoe and the weekend stay at the Riverside Campground. So good luck to everyone that's had a chance to get in there so far, and don't give up. Keep trying all this week. Details, you can always find those, too, at WILQ.com.
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Swindale on Country 105.1 WILQ will celebrate the Little League World Series with our official baseball pin. It's nice. It's presented by Wendy's. You can get it starting Monday. They're going to be available at various locations in the Susquehanna Valley. One being Canola Fry up there on Swirly Avenue.

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0: Jacob Hackworth on Country 105.1 WILQ. So I'm reading here. It could be gossip. Could be true. Travis Kelce. You know him. He plays for the Kansas City Chiefs. He's married to Taylor Swift. Well, he is allegedly eyeing a country music career. Not everyone is convinced that he's going to be the next Nashville, you know, country star. But he's, I guess, talking about it. He's been talking about it for months, it says. I said, yeah, I bet he has ever since he met Miss Taylor Swift. Anyways, and then they were talking about him reporting back to camp this week for, you know, football, for practice. And they're saying he has a dad bod. They're saying Travis has gained a little bit of extra weight and that Taylor must be feeding him well. I'm like, yeah, okay. Like, Taylor Swift is cooking Travis Kelce supper.
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1: WILQ AccuWeather.
2: It'll be mainly clear and cooler tonight, more comfortable, the low down to 57. Mostly sunny, warm, but lower humidity on Tuesday with the high of 86. A mix of clouds and sun Wednesday, it'll be warm and more humid. A shower in the area for the afternoon, the high of 86 again. Then Thursday, mostly cloudy, humid, couple of showers and a thunderstorm, the high 83. Clouds and sun, couple of showers and a thunderstorm Friday, the high of 85. AccuWeather anytime at WILQ.com. I'm meteorologist Jason Caterina.
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1: W-I-L-Q. Turn it up, son. All right, boys. This is her favorite song, you know that, right? So we play it good and loud. She might get up and dance again. Oh, she put her beard down. 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